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0: 106.7 WJJY, jamming out to Cat's Eye, Phillip Phillips and Taylor Swift. Up next, let's see here. We have some Harry Styles on the way just after the forecast.
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9: I'm meteorologist Mace Michaels. Tonight, a partly cloudy sky, a low pretty close to 40. Partly sunny and not as warm tomorrow, but still a pleasant day with a high in the low 60s. A little more wind for Friday into the weekend, but a big warm-up. Upper 60s on Friday, around 80 Saturday, 70 Sunday. 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Currently at 62 degrees.

0: It's Brooke Michaels with you on 106.7 WJJY. So the first fun subject I have for us this is, what are some American dining customs that baffle foreigners? So say either they come here and they watch us, or we go abroad and do some American things that throw them off. Do you want to know what this is when it comes to dining? Well, stay tuned. And after some Hot Chili Ray and Teddy Swims, we're going to talk about it. 106.7 WJJY.
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0: 1067 WJJY. So what is it about Americans when it comes to dining customs that foreigners are a little bit baffled by? Number one, ordering one entree to split. You know, I do this often with friends, so I would definitely be seen as somebody a little strange in a different country. Number two, when Americans say, "I'll do the," when ordering from a menu, or when people say, "gimme," when ordering, like, "oh, you can give me the burger," or "I'll do the burger and fries." Evidently, that is weird in different countries. One more, finishing your meal 100%. In some countries, it means you didn't get enough and that your host has let you down. You know what? Maybe the person was just really hungry. 1067 WJJY.
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10: I'm meteorologist Mace Michaels. Tonight, a partly cloudy sky, a low pretty close to 40. Partly sunny and not as warm tomorrow, but still a pleasant day with a high in the low 60s. A little more wind for Friday into the weekend, but a big warm-up. Upper 60s on Friday, around 80 Saturday, 70 Sunday. 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

0: 1067 WJJY. On the subject of food, let's talk about this year's Lakes Area United Way Annual Chili Cook-Off, because it is sneaking up on us. The theme is community heroes, honoring those who serve our community. It's going to take place this coming Wednesday, the 14th. So, as of today, we are a week out at the Northern Pacific Center in Brainerd from 11 to 1. Stop by and enjoy some lunch and vote for your favorite. Or if you want to prepare and serve chili at this year's event, you can contact UnitedWayNow.org.
1: Oh, yeah.

0: Hey, Paul called and said, let's meet at the Muni 50 Fest. It's taking over 50 Lakes Saturday, October 10th with a full day of fall fun. Starting at 11 a.m., you can shop the local vendors, decorate pumpkins with the kids, hop on a hay wagon ride, and catch live music with the Muddy Water Band from 1 until 4. Then stick around for the meat raffles and the races, followed by karaoke with Jim starting at 6. Bring the kids, bring the friends, bring your fall spirit to 50 Fest, Saturday, October 10th at the Muni 50 Lakes.
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2: 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Yeah, I kind of love what they're doing defensively here from a personnel standpoint.
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106.7 WJJY. It is time. It has become that time for a cash call update. 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

One Republic right here on 106.7 WJJY. So I know the weatherman does most of the talking about it, but I have to talk about how beautiful it has been outside. This Saturday, we plan on bringing our kids to a pumpkin patch. And you know what? I don't think we're going to be able to ask for much better weather. Normally, we get a nice day here or there, but look at this whole week and this beautiful weekend ahead. We just got to thank our lucky stars. 106.7 WJJY.

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0: 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Before Rosé was Ed Sheeran and Hilary Duff, which if you're from the 90s, you might even still call her Lizzie McGuire. Up next, we have the Chainsmokers right after your forecast. Evidently, that's a hard one to say today. 106.7 WJJY.
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10: I'm meteorologist Mace Michaels. Tonight, a partly cloudy sky. A low pretty close to 40. Partly sunny and not as warm tomorrow, but still a pleasant day with a high in the low 60s. A little more wind for Friday into the weekend, but a big warm-up. Upper 60s on Friday, around 80 Saturday, 70 Sunday. 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

106.7 WJJY, as we all get into the Halloween spirit, it is sneaking up on us, and let's talk Halloween costumes. Normtel, what's kind of popular in pop culture based off of what Halloween costumes people pick every year? And guess what? Reader's Digest it for us. They put together a list of the most popular Halloween costumes for every year from 1950 to 2005. We're going to go over a couple of these dates and what those costumes were after two songs. 106.7 WJJY.

0: 1067 WJJY. It is Brooke Michaels, and we go over, according to Reader's Digest, a list of the most popular Halloween costumes for every year from 1950 to 2005. Because I'm not going to bore you and we don't have forever, we're not going to go over all of them. We're going to pick a couple hot years here. Let's see. 1971 was Willy Wonka. 1984 was Miss Madonna. We have 1989 Ghostbusters. 1993, the year that I was born, Power Rangers. Yeah, I was disappointed with that answer. 1996, however, the Spice Girls. Get it, girls? I think I was a Spice Girl one year, and I cannot remember which year. The year 2000 was Britney Spears. 2002, Spider-Man. And then 2005 was Darth Vader. So what's going to be the most popular costume this year? Well, let's wait and see.
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11: I'm meteorologist Mace Michaels. Tonight, a partly cloudy sky, a low pretty close to 40. Partly sunny and not as warm tomorrow, but still a pleasant day with a high in the low 60s. A little more wind for Friday into the weekend, but a big warm-up. Upper 60s on Friday, around 80 Saturday, 70 Sunday. 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Currently 57 degrees.
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106.7 WJJY Hockey Day Minnesota 2027 is going to be here before we know it. Christmas is going to be here before we know it. And then 2027 follows Christmas right on its heels. And it turns out that they are looking for some volunteers to help with fan experiences, event operations, logistics, and more throughout Hockey Day week and the days leading up to it. So why don't you head on over to HockeyDayMN.com and see which position you would be most helpful with.

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106.7 WJJY. So fun little question for you. What's one of those things that we all have to spend money on eventually and you just dread it every time? Car repairs or anything to do with your car, right? You just want it to work. Putting gas in, that's not fun. 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So when you can save money on these things, it's just like a double win. And today's Big B Bay deal of the day, we have Legacy Automotive, a $100 certificate for only $50. So get ahead of the game and save half the money for when something is going to happen that you're going to

0: 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We have One Direction on the way just after the forecast.
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11: I'm meteorologist Mace Michaels. Tonight, a partly cloudy sky, a low pretty close to 40. Partly sunny and not as warm tomorrow, but still a pleasant day with a high in the low 60s. A little more wind for Friday into the weekend, but a big warm-up. Upper 60s on Friday, around 80 Saturday, 70 Sunday. 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Currently 57 degrees. WJ.

Huntrix with Golden on 106.7 WJJY. So let's take a beat and let's talk about Miley Cyrus. Well, I think she actually dropped the Cyrus now too. So it's just Miley. If you ever run into her, just say Miley. She has her new album out, Bass Persuades, and she started off at number one with this album. But then what happened in week number two? Something catastrophic. We're going to dive into it coming up. 106.7 WJJY.

0: Gracie Abrams hit the wall. 106.7 WJJY. So Miley Cyrus, she had her new album, Bass Persuades. It came out and it was at number one. And then in its second week, catastrophic things happened and it fell to number 157. So that was quite the drop, and believe it or not, that has not been the largest drop. Bon Jovi's The House Is Not For Sale went from number one to 169 in a single week. So, you know, at least she's not the worst of the worst, I guess. 106.7 WJJY.
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9: I'm meteorologist Mace Michaels. Tonight, a partly cloudy sky, a low pretty close to 40. Partly sunny and not as warm tomorrow, but still a pleasant day with a high in the low 60s. A little more wind for Friday into the weekend, but a big warm-up. Upper 60s on Friday, around 80 Saturday, 70 Sunday. 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

Bruno Mars bringing all the energy on 106.7 WJJY. 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

1067 WJJY. Your girl Brooke Michaels here, and we've been talking a lot about football lately, but you know what? What about one of my favorite sports? Volleyball. Let's talk about those Brainerd ladies. They have a volleyball game this Thursday at 7 p.m. right here locally for us all to go and support. Like I said, game starts at 7 a.m. So will I see you there? 1067 WJJY. The morning.

0: Dash with Stop the Wedding on 106.7 WJJY. Have you ever actually been to a wedding where somebody did either stop it or tried to stop it? What a why. I have not. And I think it would be the most wild experience. I mean, kind of cool, but not really, I guess. Before Ash was Harry Styles and Tame Impala, I have the meteorologist ready to tell us what we're going to wear tomorrow. 106.7 WJJY.
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11: I'm meteorologist Mace Michaels. Tonight, a partly cloudy sky, a low pretty close to 40. Partly sunny and not as warm tomorrow, but still a pleasant day with a high in the low 60s. A little more wind for Friday into the weekend, but a big warm-up. Upper 60s on Friday, around 80 Saturday, 70 Sunday. 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

T-Swift on 106.7 WJJY, today's best variety. So, you know, after a long day, which it's Wednesday now, so we're about halfway through the week, your feet start to get a little bit sore, right? You've had a long day, you've been on your feet a lot, you just want to kick back and relax, but Adidas wants to take it a step further, and they have developed Ice Pack Slides. What are these, and how will they help you? Stay tuned, and I'm going to let you know.

0: 1067 WJJY. So what is it that Adidas is doing? They want to help out with those sore feet for everybody at the end of a long day. Excuse me. They have developed a new pair of slip-on slides that double as ice packs. They're called Climacool Recovery Slides, and they feature cooling chambers built directly into the footbed and strap. The target demographic is athletes for post-workout recovery, but they could work for anybody, including those that come home after a long day.
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6: I'm meteorologist Mace Michaels. Tonight, a partly cloudy sky, a low pretty close to 40. Partly sunny and not as warm tomorrow, but still a pleasant day with a high in the low 60s. A little more wind for Friday into the weekend, but a big warm up. Upper 60s on Friday, around 80 Saturday, 70 Sunday. 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

Stella Lefty with Boston on 106.7 WJJY. So it's that time of year, things kind of start speeding up again with lots of activities going on the weekends. And if you are a fan of arts and crafts festivals, the 2026 Fall Arts and Crafts Festival is going to be held from 9 to 3 this Saturday the 10th at the Brainerd High School. They ask that you enter through the main doors of the Gitche Zibe Center for the Arts. But then once you're inside, you can shop for those fun, unique items handcrafted by talented local vendors.

civil authorities have issued a required monthly test for all of Minnesota beginning at 10:44 p.m. and ending at 11:44 p.m. This is a co-admitted test of the emergency alert system in cooperation with the local broadcasters. This is only a test. This test is from the Minnesota Bureau of Criminal Apprehension. 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This is only a test.

1067 WJJY. As I was just sitting here in the studio, I was kind of looking around like, how do I stay awake? And there's this pile of CDs. Who still has a CD? Who still has a CD collection? And if you do, like, what's your plan? What is your end game with these CDs? For anybody that grew up listening to CDs, we have this collection, but truthfully, now, what do we do with them? And I'm working at a radio asking you this. Please, like, I thankfully don't have a collection I have to worry about, but I know quite a few. My husband, for example, what do I do with all of his CDs? 1067 WJJY. I'll show you.

0: 1067 WJJY, keeping our eyes open this evening. Alex Warren, Kelly Clarkson, and Cameron Whitcomb. We have Ed Sheeran on the way right after the forecast. 1067 WJJY.
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14: I'm meteorologist Mace Michaels. Tonight, a partly cloudy sky, a low pretty close to 40. Partly sunny and not as warm tomorrow, but still a pleasant day with a high in the low 60s. A little more wind for Friday into the weekend, but a big warm-up. Upper 60s on Friday, around 80 Saturday, 70 Sunday. 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

106.7 WJJY. Have you ever thought about getting LASIK for your eyes? Well, guess what? Do you want to know how it kind of started? It's kind of a freak accident with an eye. The precursor to LASIK was found by accident when a nearsighted boy got in a fist fight. His glasses shattered, sending glass pieces into his eyes. After a doctor had removed the glass, he found the tiny cuts had flattened the cornea and actually cured the boy's bad vision. Like, talk about everything having to line up just perfectly for getting glass in your eye to cure your eye. Total Insanity, 106.7 WJJY.

0: Olivia Rodrigo on 106.7 WJJY. So in case you didn't know, today it was National Bathtub Day, National Inner Beauty Day, and National Pumpkin Seed Day. I mean, come on, let's be real. We all know it's National Pumpkin Season, which I would skip if I could. 106.7 WJJY.
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12: I'm meteorologist Mace Michaels. Tonight, a partly cloudy sky, a low pretty close to 40. Partly sunny and not as warm tomorrow, but still a pleasant day with a high in the low 60s. A little more wind for Friday into the weekend, but a big warm-up. Upper 60s on Friday, around 80 Saturday, 70 Sunday. 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

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Brooke Michaels here to bring you your very last cash call update of the evening. 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

1067 WJJY. Brooke Michaels here. It is time for us to say goodnight. I was going to say farewell, but let's be real. I'm just heading home and heading straight to my pillow. But to keep you awake and motivated to keep going, if you got to keep going, the music, it's not going to stop. 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
1: From ABC News, I'm Stephanie Officer. The attorney for the former Cornell student who reported a 2024 gang rape at a campus frat tells ABC News she has faced a series of threats since filing her explosive lawsuit. Attorney Thomas Jufra says Jane Doe is concerned about those threats but vows to continue the case, saying the national attention is bringing awareness and may help push legislators to reconsider laws surrounding consent.
2: You have this small little group of unhappy, miserable people who want to keep the status quo and don't want women to be equal or feel safe. And it's really twisted.
1: A judge has ruled the Tennessee Department of Correction must preserve evidence related to Krista Pike's botched execution. Meanwhile, attorneys say Pike is conscious, speaking, and receiving critical medical care. ABC's Faith Abube.
3: Pike's lawyers say doctors believed she was brain dead and were making final preparations to take her off life support Tuesday when she regained consciousness. They say she's still shackled to her bed.
1: The state's attorney said Wednesday there is no pending order to execute Pike. How do you care for yourself while you're caring for a loved one? That is what Dr. Tamir Aldad examines in his new book, Too Close for Comfort, Coping with a Dependent Loved One. Dr. Aldad is a board-certified clinical psychiatrist and CEO of Mindful Care and says he's often seeing people being cared for becoming so reliant, the caretaker can become emotionally overwhelmed, and that's when it's time to set boundaries.
4: How do you feel when you interact with that person, and what have you sacrificed? So if every time that person texts you, calls you, emails you, you have anxiety, you're panicking, you're nervous, that's not a good sign.
1: Dr. Aldad's book is available on Amazon or wherever books are sold. Aerosmith returns this month with two shows at Los Angeles' Hollywood Bowl. This is going to be the first time since they canceled their farewell tour due to Steven Tyler's larynx injury. 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
5: I'm meteorologist Mace Michaels. Tonight, a partly cloudy sky, a low pretty close to 40. Partly sunny and not as warm tomorrow, but still a pleasant day with a high in the low 60s. A little more wind for Friday into the weekend, but a big warm-up. Upper 60s on Friday, around 80 Saturday, 70 Sunday. 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
19: I'm meteorologist Mace Michaels. Tonight, a partly cloudy sky, a low pretty close to 40. Partly sunny and not as warm tomorrow, but still a pleasant day with a high in the low 60s. A little more wind for Friday into the weekend, but a big warm-up. Upper 60s on Friday, around 80 Saturday, 70 Sunday. 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
4: I'm meteorologist Mace Michaels. Tonight, a partly cloudy sky, a low pretty close to 40. Partly sunny and not as warm tomorrow, but still a pleasant day with a high in the low 60s. A little more wind for Friday into the weekend, but a big warm-up. Upper 60s on Friday, around 80 Saturday, 70 Sunday. 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Currently 51 degrees.
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28: I'm meteorologist Mace Michaels. Tonight, a partly cloudy sky, a low pretty close to 40. Partly sunny and not as warm tomorrow, but still a pleasant day with a high in the low 60s. A little more wind for Friday into the weekend, but a big warm-up. Upper 60s on Friday, around 80 Saturday, 70 Sunday. 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
28: I'm meteorologist Mace Michaels. Tonight, a partly cloudy sky. A low pretty close to 40. Partly sunny and not as warm tomorrow, but still a pleasant day with a high in the low 60s. A little more wind for Friday into the weekend, but a big warm-up. Upper 60s on Friday, around 80 Saturday, 70 Sunday. 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Currently, it's 44 degrees.
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0: Hello?
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0: 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What time you want dinner?
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3: Partly cloudy today. We'll get to 63 for a high this afternoon. Tonight, partly cloudy, becoming mostly cloudy late tonight, low of 42. Tomorrow, partly cloudy, 69 on Saturday, mostly sunny and breezy, 81 on Sunday, partly cloudy, high of 71. 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

your teenager says your music is low-key fire or slaps, don't react. Stay calm. You've just witnessed a once-in-a-lifetime event. 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
1: From ABC News, I'm Sherry Preston. It's been 121 years since an Atlantic hurricane formed this late in the season, but here it comes. Folks in the Florida Panhandle and along the Alabama Gulf Coast are bracing for Isaias.
2: Officials warn the storm could strengthen quickly as it moves over warm Gulf waters. Florida has declared a state of emergency in 25 counties, while Alabama has issued a state of emergency covering 40 counties. The storm is also impacting White House plans. President Trump says he may reconsider a planned trip to Alabama this weekend after learning a hurricane was headed their way.
1: ABC's Melissa Adon. Timing of the storm expected to make landfall tomorrow night into Saturday. The president was back in Texas last night. He has returned to the reliably red state numerous times to campaign for GOP Senate candidate Ken Paxton against his Democratic opponent, James Tallarico.
3: And you know, if they get in, and never, and remember, with like a guy like Tallarico, it's basically one vote. It's so important. Forget about for Texas. It's still just one vote. It's a killer in Congress because we have a very close majority.
1: Krista Pike, the woman who survived Tennessee's attempt to execute her, is said to be awake and angry and confused about what happened. One thing that Robin Maher, director of the Death Penalty Information Center, points out.
4: We do know that there was no training for setting an IV, which is the thing we think went wrong. We think the staff were unable to set an IV in Krista Pike's arms, despite poking her a number of times and trying to access a vein.
1: Pike's lawyer is asking her death sentence be commuted to life in prison. An 18-year-old in Minnesota under arrest, caught in an FBI sting. Agents say he purchased an AK-47 and planned to shoot up the Mall of America. The attorney for one of the Cornell students accused of raping a woman in a frat house 2 years ago says she was coherent and capable of making a decision that night and that the sex was consensual. Jane Doe's attorney disputes that. 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
5: Partly cloudy today. We'll get to 63 for a high this afternoon. Tonight, partly cloudy, becoming mostly cloudy. Late tonight, low of 42. Tomorrow, partly cloudy, 69 on Saturday. Mostly sunny and breezy, 81 on Sunday. Partly cloudy, high of 71. 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I'm meteorologist Sean Cable. Temperature now 38.

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2: If they brought in Vasante Shanko and Vinny Churchu, so like that was another one where they're like, we're not going to spend time. 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They spent more cash than anyone, and they missed the playoffs, and it was a disappointing year. So I totally get that.
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9: Partly cloudy today. We'll get to 63 for a high this afternoon. Tonight, partly cloudy, becoming mostly cloudy. Late tonight, low of 42. Tomorrow, partly cloudy, 69 on Saturday. Mostly sunny and breezy, 81 on Sunday. Partly cloudy, high of 71. 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I'm meteorologist Sean Cable. Temperature now 38.
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0: ABC News. I'm Sherry Preston. With Hurricane Isaias bearing down, communities along the Florida Panhandle and Alabama's Gulf Coast are getting ready, says ABC Sophie Flay.
1: In Gulfport, Mississippi, people filling sandbags, preparing for flooding and winds that could top 100 miles per hour. Oil and gas companies pausing production and evacuating workers from some offshore facilities. The storm also disrupting air travel. Destin-Fort Walton Beach Airport says it will close all operations at 9 p.m. on Thursday and remain closed until further notice.
0: There's been talk of moving the Alabama-Georgia football game on Saturday. No announcement yet on that. Isaias, the first hurricane of the Atlantic season. Hurricane Rachel also churning in the Pacific. Lawyers for Krista Pike, the woman who survived Tennessee's attempts to execute her, say she is awake and talking. And her lawyer, Randy Spivey, says,
2: I think she is angry and confused about everything right now.
0: He says there are many questions that need to be answered by the state of Tennessee.
2: She deserves answers about what was done to her, and the people of Tennessee deserve those answers too.
0: He's asking that her death sentence be commuted to life in prison. New allegations against school leadership at Cornell by the lawyers for Jane Doe, who is suing the university for failing to stop her alleged assault at the Chi Phi frat house 2 years ago.
1: The lawyer for the woman at the center of the Cornell case says the party where his client was allegedly raped should never have been allowed because campus police made a drug arrest at the same frat house the night before. A Cornell document shows a ketamine overdose at the frat house the day before, but the school did not suspend the fraternity, which its policy would have permitted.
0: ABC's Hannah Patah. The FBI says it thwarted a mass shooting, an 18-year-old under arrest, caught in a sting, buying an AK-47 and hundreds of rounds of ammunition from undercover agents with the intention of carrying out an attack in the massive Mall of America in Minneapolis. This is ABC News.
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0: New calls by Democrats for an investigation into Trump family businesses. The president announcing a $6.6 billion investment with an AI defense company that happens to have ties to his sons. ABC national correspondent Stephen Portnoy.
7: For the moment, it appears that the calls for an inspector general investigation have gone unanswered at the Pentagon. But you can bet that this will be among the matters that House and Senate Democrats will seek to prioritize for their own investigations if they win control of one or both houses of Congress next month.
0: New footage has been released in the case of a six-year-old in Virginia who shot and seriously injured his teacher after bringing a gun to school in his backpack in 2003.
8: The first grader is sitting on another teacher's lap when he starts swearing and threatening her and the police officers who asked him where the gun was.
9: If you want a piece of me, come get it. Nobody.
8: The boy explaining where he got the gun.
9: My mom had it.
10: The video of the aftermath of the shooting was under seal during the assistant principal's criminal trial, but the judge threw out that case.
0: ABC's Andrea Fuji. 74 new measles cases in Pennsylvania just since Monday. Dr. Dimitri Daskalakis, who resigned from the CDC last year, says
11: the chaos that's been created by the misinformation that we're hearing from the Secretary of Health, as well as other public health leaders in the U.S. means that parents are confused.
0: And as a result, he says fewer kids are being protected. Sherry Preston, ABC News.
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13: From the Brainerd Now newsroom, I'm Zach Mahoney. A Minnesota man is facing a federal terrorism charge over an alleged Mall of America attack plot. Federal prosecutors say 18-year-old Shikdun Abdullahi Mohammed planned a mass shooting during an October 24th Hmong art celebration at the mall. FBI authorities arrested him Tuesday after he purchased a disabled rifle and ammunition from an undercover agent. He is charged with receiving a firearm and ammunition to commit a federal crime of terrorism. Prosecutors claim he pledged allegiance to ISIS and intended to kill 30 to 60 people. A 24-year-old Brainerd man was arrested Monday after the U.S. Marshals Service served a federal warrant at an apartment in Baxter. Ryan Henry James Davis Pacheco was wanted on a federal warrant for a supervised release violation and on a Monoman County warrant on, among other things, two counts of attempted second-degree murder. According to the news release from the U.S. Marshals Service, members of the North Star Fugitive Task Force, with assistance from the Baxter Police Department, Brainerd Police Department, and Crow Wing County Sheriff's Department, found Pacheco at an apartment in Baxter on Monday where he was taken into custody without incident. The charges stem from a shooting incident that allegedly occurred outside of the King's Corner Bar in Monoman shortly after midnight on August 1st. And Brainerd Public Schools announced Wednesday the appointment of Troy Schreifels as the district's new school safety and compliance coordinator. With decades of experience in district safety and athletics, he currently serves as an assistant varsity football coach at BHS and spent 15 years as a school resource officer with Brainerd Public Schools. Most recently, Schreifels served as director of security and emergency management at Central Lakes College, where he oversaw campus-wide safety strategies, emergency response, planning, and regulatory compliance. In his role with Brainerd Public Schools, he will oversee district-wide school security protocols, coordinate emergency management training, ensure compliance with state and federal safety standards, and collaborate closely with local emergency responders and administration. I'm Zach Mahoney from the Brainerd Now Newsroom.
14: Thank you, Zach. I'm Eric Grant with a look at your sports. Three teams headed to the next round in the MLB playoffs. Dodgers silencing the Braves 4-1 in Game 4 from Atlanta to advance to the National League Division Series. The Brewers did the same thing to the Padres with a 3-1 victory. The sides will clash in a rematch of last year's NLCS. In the American League, the Rays edging the Yankees 4-3 from the Bronx to eliminate their AL East rival. Tampa will play the winner of Cleveland or Chicago as they battle for Game 4 later on today. Sox are up 2-1 in that best-of-five series after the Guardians staved off elimination with a 9-3 win yesterday. Week 5 of the NFL season kicks off from the Lone Star State tonight, where the Cowboys battle the Buccaneers on Thursday Night Football. Meanwhile, Sunday featuring another international matchup with the Eagles and Jaguars dueling from London. An NFC West showdown takes place in Seattle between the Niners and Seahawks later in the day, while the Nightcap showcases the Ravens and Falcons squaring off from Atlanta. The week wraps up with the Monday night game between the Rams and Bills. Minnesota Vikings signing wide receiver Odell Beckham Jr. to their practice squad. Team announcing the move yesterday along with other roster moves. Beckham, most recently with the New York Giants, was released by the team after appearing in three games, receiving just one target. The move comes after Vikings star wide receiver Justin Jefferson continues his battle working through an ankle injury. Beckham had last had significant production in

0: With the call on our sister station, 1380 KLIZ, The Fan, 105.1 FM. Pregame starting at 6:45. Elsewhere on the volleyball court, Aiken hosting Rush City, Crosby Ironton at Bram, Little Falls welcoming Foley, while Pequot Lakes is at home against Malacca, Pillager the same against Verndale, and Pine River Bacchus at LaPorte. We also have some girls' soccer, the Brainerd Ladies. They are on the road taking on Ricori, 7 o'clock tonight in Cold Spring. And Little Falls hosting Cathedral. Girls swimming and diving, Brainerd at Fergus Falls and Little Falls at Malacca. Also, Brainerd Sports Boosters today, their noon luncheon at the Brainerd American Legion, where they are going to be highlighting the cross-country team. That's been a look at your sports. I'm Eric Grant. Weather after this from AutoZone.
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3: We expect a partly sunny day today. The high, 63. We'll see west wind, 5 to 15 and gusty. Mostly cloudy tonight, down to 40 and west breeze at 5. Mostly sunny Friday, breezy, up to about 70 degrees. Southeast wind, 5 to 15, gusting to 20 or so. And then Saturday, sunny, we could see 80. South winds gusting to 20 and 30.
0: Clear skies right now. Breeze out of the south at 5. We're at 37.
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0: 1067 WJJY, Zara Larson and Midnight Sun. Welcome to your Thursday, the morning mess with Eric and Tess. Not a midnight sun, but did you see the moon this morning? That little teeny tiny sliver of a thing? But
1: no, I try to keep my eyes on the road when I'm driving.
0: Oh, well, not me. No. This gorgeous

0: but ooh, you could see the moon. Anyway.
1: There was just a little sliver. You could see the moon?
0: A little bit of a waning crescent, but you could kind of see the... You could see the... It was big. Big. Anyway, let's do it. We're up. We're doing the thing. And we've got a cash call jackpot that is up to $245.33 this morning. That's what we'll try to give away when we make our call after 8 o'clock. $245.33. Thank you, Shannon's Auto Body, for sponsoring our cash calls today.
1: Got the wacky Wheel of Wonder coming up as well. Try to get you a prize there. We will have Totally Useless Trivia and Mr. Stu Muck joining us in about a half hour to preview what looks to be a very nice weekend here in the Lakes area. So, got that all on deck and music from Hillary Duff next to WJJY.
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0: Hillary Duff, 106.7 WJJY. Today's best variety, 22 minutes after 6. It's the morning mess. Eric and Tess hanging out with you on a Thursday morning. I did happen to wake up this morning thinking it was Friday, so that's fun.
1: Yeah.
0: Oh, boy.
1: I'm so sorry.
0: No, you're not. You are not. Couldn't be the furthest thing from apologetic right now.
1: Oh, okay. If you say so.
0: I don't know where that came from.
1: Oh, well, I'm not sorry to tell you, it's donut day today.
0: It is.
1: Yep. So we'll just,
0: T-minus 7 minutes from them being available.
1: That's true.
0: 803 Kingwood Street.
1: Mm-hmm.
0: Yeah, get yours.
1: Okay.
0: Before they run out, because occasionally they do, and you don't want to be left there donutless.
1: That's a bad day right there.
0: It is.
1: And you don't want to start that off.
0: Mm-hmm.
1: Nope.
0: Well, what else? Oh, got new music on the way.
1: We do?
0: Cat's Eye, Animal.
1: Oh, yeah.
0: Yeah. It's not right meow, but it's coming up in just a little bit here at JJY.
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1: Partly sunny sky expected today. The high 63 and look for a west wind 5 to 15. Mostly cloudy skies develop overnight down to 40. Tomorrow it becomes mostly sunny. It'll be breezy but up to 70 degrees and those southwest winds will be blowing 5 to 15 gusting to 20. And Saturday sunny and quite breezy but warm up to 80 south winds 15 to 20 gusting to 30.
0: Oh my. South breeze at 4 now with a clear sky. We are at 37. As promised, music from Cat's Eye. Here's Animal at WJJY.

0: 106.7 WJJY. It's time. That's Imagine Dragons. 26 minutes away from 7 o'clock. Morning Mess with Eric and Tess. Anything big happening today?
1: Oh, yeah. What? Lots of stuff. Choose Kindness event is happening at Forest View Middle School later on today. Is it 5:30 to 7:30?
0: You got it. Okay. Everybody is welcome. They're just asking folks to come together with your friends, your family, neighbors, and just celebrate kindness.
1: Yeah. It's not a drop-off event. It's not, you know, drop your kids off and pick them up 2 hours later. Like, go and experience it with your kid.
0: That's right. That's what this is all about. And, you know, we could always use more kindness in our world here today and remind our kids to be nice to themselves, be nice to each other, and help others be nice. If you see someone being mean, put them in their place.
1: You might think it's funny right now, or you can be like the popular one that gets everybody to laugh, but it's not worth it. It really isn't.
0: It isn't at all.
1: Just be nice, be yourself, and again, choose kindness.
0: Choose kindness. It's a lot easier and a lot nicer down the road because, yeah, it just is. It takes way too much work to be a jerk.
1: Yeah.
0: Just be nice. It's so easy. Okay. Love and we'll it. See you over there. We're going to have our crew over there with hanging out, playing music, and, you know, might be giving away some stuff. So
1: could be pretty fun.
0: That's right. Forest View Middle School. Get there 5:30 to 7:30. Hope to see you there.
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0: Charlie XCX and Talk 106.7 WJJY. Today's best variety. That's exactly what we're going to do with meteorologist Stu Monk. We'll talk with him about the weather next at JJY.
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0: Oh, buckle up.
7: Oh,
0: hold on tight.
7: Here we go.
0: The mercury is going to be rising. JJY meteorologist Stu Monk.
8: But it's falling this morning.
0: Oh.
7: It is?
8: Yeah.
0: Are you going to catch it?
8: No.
0: Don't let it break.
8: I'm leaving that up to Tess.
7: I got it.
0: All right. If you leave it up to her, you know she's going to toss it way back up there. It might even hit that number that you won't say.
7: Oh, he'll say it.
0: Oh, he's going to say it?
7: Oh, yeah.
8: Really?
7: Yep.
8: Oh. Are you sending a payment?
7: Heard a rumor. Oh, you're gonna pay
0: me. You mean the payments haven't been going through?
8: No.
0: Oh, that's checks, a bummer for you.
7: Checks in the mail.
0: See you in court.
7: Yeah.
0: Checks in the mail. It's just not signed.
7: That's it.
0: All right. What do we have for the next couple days, Stu?
8: Well, after this cool start, how about some sunshine and a nice day? A little on the above normal side. The normal has dipped to 60 as of today. The normal nighttime low 38. We're a little cooler to start the day. But high pressure is here. That's why there's going to be sunshine and a fine day in store. Hurricane Isaias down in the Gulf going to push a little warm, moist air our way. And we're going to watch a front that's kind of stationary today from Montana, Wyoming, down toward Kansas, southern Missouri. That front will push northeast as a warm front. and we're going to watch it push right up here into the upper Midwest. And that's why, as winds become more southerly as we head on into Friday and Saturday, the very mild air is going to build in. Well, there could be a little rain in far southern Minnesota through the day Friday. I don't think we'll be concerned by that at all. And I expect very warm, breezy conditions for Saturday. Those temps drop out pretty quickly, though, starting to cool off for Sunday and on toward Monday. In fact, late Sunday night into Monday with low pressure out of the west, a little bit of a rain shower chance may redevelop here. Could be a little damp to start the new week. But today, let's talk about some sun. I'll call it partly sunny. There should be a few more clouds building in. We'll be around 63, and the west winds will be at 5 to 15. Mostly cloudy overnight. That holds us closer to 40. As winds will be west about 5, mostly sunny, breezy Friday, up to about 70. Southeast winds 5 to 15, make gusts near 20 or 25. And then sunny Saturday, breezy. Here's the one Tessa's waiting for. Plug your ears. 80. South winds 5 to 15, a gust to 30. With clear skies now, we're at 37. Winds are south at 5. The barometer, 30.06, is rising yet today, and there's a major fish feeding period from 10 to noon, a minor 4:15 to 5:15, a major 10:30 to 12:30 tonight.
9: You the man, Stu. You the man.
8: Boy. Yeah, that one day for 80. Woo!
9: Thank you. Thank you.
8: Makes
9: so
8: all
9: much.
8: The difference in the world, doesn't it?
9: It does. You know what?
8: You're going to spend all day outside doing stuff and enjoying and just soaking it up, aren't you?
9: It's the little wins we're going to take, Stu. The little wins.
8: Oh.
9: Mm-hmm. Was out on a boat last night at Gull Lake, and everyone was saying, are we really going to hit 80 on Saturday? I'm like, my meteorologist says no. And they're like, well, now it's saying it's going to be 82. And I'm like, nope, it's not going to get 82. I said, now I'm hoping maybe it will be 80. I said, he says no. They're like, why? I said, well, because he's a curmudgeon.
8: Oh. Oh, yeah, that's it.
9: And then today, then I saw today, I'm like, oh, I think he's going to say 80. I think I have great faith in him today. So.
0: Did that have to hurt your heart a little bit, Stu, to utter that word, just knowing that would bring so much joy to Tess?
8: Well, I don't understand it.
9: Why? It's the little things, Stu.
8: It's the little things.
9: Stu, I'm
8: you're
9: just,
8: so excited by this 80,
9: I'm just
8: and doing, you don't do anything with it.
9: I do, too. I'm going.
8: My God,
9: to,
8: it's 80. Go out and golf around. Go mow the lawn. Take a long walk. Do something.
9: Take,
8: it's 80.
9: I will take a walk or something.
0: Into a deep hole.
9: Oh, wow. I'm being nice and being grateful for you relaying that message, Stu. I'm being happy with the messenger. But okay.
0: That's funny.
9: Maybe I'll call up somebody else and say thank you. I'll call a different meteorologist and say thank you.
0: Okay. Wow.
8: Okay.
0: Listen to those threats.
9: I know.
8: Yeah, whatever.
9: Scary. I know.
0: Yeah. It's those little things, though. It really is.
9: Try.
0: There is a little / not so little thing that people are doing with their homes that I read this and I immediately felt so like, for no apparent reason, like I felt really good reading this article because I was actually, my wife and I were ahead of the curve on this trend.
9: What's that?
0: Like 12 years ahead of it.
9: Oh.
0: There are more and more people that are building Costco doors in their homes.
9: What is a Costco door?
0: So Costco doors are basically, they're big pantry doors, but your pantry is up against your garage.
9: Oh.
0: So then you build in,
8: I get it,
0: an entrance that either opens up or slides up. You shove your big Costco stuff in through there, and then it's in the pantry.
9: Right from your garage wall.
0: Right from the garage.
9: Shut
0: up. Yes, and this, when we designed our home about 12 years ago, was one of the things that my wife brought up that she wanted to do. And I was like,
9: where did she get the idea?
0: No idea.
9: That's amazing.
0: Again, way ahead of the time. And it just so happened that it did not work with our home layout. We would have had to still go into our mudroom and then the door would have been there to push stuff in.
9: Oh.
0: But yeah, it was one of her great ideas that we almost pulled the trigger on. In hindsight, I'm glad we didn't because, well, it would take up a lot of shelf space. By the time you've got like a 2x2 or a 3x3 door, you can't have shelving there then.
9: Yeah, because you've got enough space for it to roll up inside.
0: And we, with our family, granted it was only three kids back then.
9: Right.
0: Now, with the five, we need all the shelving in the pantry that we can get.
9: Right.
0: But yeah, they are very trendy right now. Either you... mainly for new builds, but obviously if you've got your house that is laid out in such a way where you can just cut the hole in and make the access.
9: Yeah.
0: They are basically, what did it say? Home builders are saying it's a very hot request with up to half of customers asking for Costco doors.
9: That's a funny name for it.
0: Yeah.
9: Well, that's funny.
0: Basically, that's what, I mean, yeah. You know, throw the entire thing of paper towels in, or you've got, you know, the cardboard box that you can just slide everything in. Yeah.
8: And you two are probably both too young to have ever seen him. There used to be the milkman door.
9: Oh?
8: My grandparents had one. You walked up to their house. There was the front door. There was the garage door, a walk-in door next to the garage door. Actually, there wasn't a walk-in door there. There was this little door that was about 2x2. And you opened it, and there was a shelf inside where the milkman could set the milk, whatever he brought you, and close the door.
0: Yeah.
9: Really?
8: So it didn't sit on the front step.
0: Yeah, it wasn't
8: your little milkman door.
0: It was out of the elements and kind of like a pet door, but it was a box or a shelf.
8: It was higher up. It was 3-4 feet above the ground.
0: Uh-huh.
8: Yeah, so Grandma doesn't have to get dressed up to go get the milk in the morning. She could just walk out of the kitchen into the garage, grab it, go back in the house.
0: Yeah.
9: Interesting. Well, this is the...
8: Same difference.
9: New Fandango.
0: Yeah, there were other people that had a larger milkman door for a different reason.
9: Oh,
0: I'm sure.
9: Stop it.
8: What?
9: That was the big door between the garage and the house.
8: And that's a whole different deal because the milkman at our place took the milk. He didn't bring it.
9: Oh, wow. Okay. Wow. Yeah. Okay.
0: Sure.
8: You know.
9: Yeah, I know.
0: Uh-huh.
9: Oh, boy.
0: Yeah.
9: Anyway, back at the Costco door, that is a really good idea.
0: It is a great idea. I mean, I'm guessing my wife had seen it on Pinterest or something like that when she was going through home ideas. But yeah, that was little ahead of the time.
9: Yeah.
0: Yeah. And I do think had our layout of our house been a little bit different, like had our bathroom and pantry where they are been swapped, it would have been the perfect thing to do.
9: That is neat.
0: And I would have been able to really, really brag it up that we already have one. Had it for 10 years. Yeah. Right. What was everybody else waiting for?
8: Now you just thought about it.
9: Wow.
0: Yeah.
9: That's cool.
0: Yeah. But, yeah. It's
9: from car, groceries, kitchen, right there. Just boom, boom, boom. Mm-hmm. It's in your pantry to unload. Yeah.
0: As long as you unload it.
9: Right. Don't forget that you got to go back in the house, into the pantry and...
0: Put the stuff on the shelves. Otherwise, it's just sitting there in boxes and going to get tripped over or something.
9: Kids, come put them away.
0: Yeah. This is one of those things I get a little bit jealous of because there are some DIYers out there, some very handy men and women that can look at the situation and look at a blank wall on the opposite side of their pantry and like, oh, yeah, I can make that.
9: I can do that.
8: Yeah, we can do that.
0: You can? Oh, it gives me a headache just thinking about.
9: Yeah.
8: Give me the chainsaw. We'll open it up.
9: Jeez. Don't I need a stud finder first?
8: I got your stud finder right here.
9: I found your stud, honey. Jeez.
0: Yeah.
9: Oh, man. So
0: they are, a little warning, though, to make sure that you're doing it properly.
9: Yeah,
0: and
9: don't
0: go
9: cutting where you cut in.
0: They should work here, and then all of a sudden.
9: Yeah, you're busting into a support wall or a.
0: Yeah.
8: Well, there could be electrical wiring in that wall. Yeah.
0: You'll find it soon enough.
9: That's right. Yeah. wrong. Maybe that was the wrong spot.
0: Yeah.
9: Not good.
8: Oops.
9: I just would like a pantry in my house. Good Lord. I see these TV shows with all these nice pantries, and no, I have to store all my crap in the basement.
0: Yeah. They're good until you have to put a lock on your pantry door because your kids can't stay out of it.
9: Oh, yeah. You got that. Well, you got teenagers, too. And,
0: Yeah.
8: Well, they're always hungry. God, if you would feed them once in a while.
0: Maybe they should eat what's served first.
9: Oh, yeah.
0: But isn't that a thing of the past?
9: Oh, jeez.
0: I'm not hungry. I know you're hungry. You haven't eaten all day. Mm-hmm. You just mean you're not hungry for this.
9: This.
0: Mm-hmm. Yeah.
9: What happened to that serving what you're, you know?
0: Yeah, eat what you're served. Clean your plate.
9: Yep.
0: Did, you were a clean your plate family?
9: Not necessarily.
0: Okay.
9: No.
0: I don't really think it has to be clean, but just try a couple of bites, you know?
9: Yeah.
0: Give it a shot.
9: If you don't.
0: Might not look appealing, but just give it a shot.
9: Try it. Yeah. Yep. But none of this, I'm not like it, I don't like it. You haven't even put it in your mouth. We got to go, Stu.
0: Yeah, we better go now. After that, we better go. It's 106.7 WJJY, Brainerd, Baxter, and Pequot Lakes.
10: From ABC News. I'm Sherry Preston. Across the southern Gulf Coast, they're getting ready. Hurricane Isaias, the latest forming hurricane in the Atlantic in more than 120 years, is headed for the Florida Panhandle and the Alabama Gulf Coast. ABC meteorologist Leslie Lopez is there.
11: The storm expected to bring wind gusts of 75 miles per hour at the coast and dump up to 10 inches of rain. Emergencies declared in parts of Florida and Alabama with a hurricane watch in effect. A separate system already bringing heavy rain to parts of Florida this week in Pensacola, where Isaias is forecasted to make landfall nearby.
10: High winds, flash floods, and dangerous conditions expected this weekend. Lawyers for Krista Pike, who survived Tennessee's attempts to execute her, is awake and talking. Her attorney, Randy Spivey.
12: There's still a lot of cognitive confusion, and so I will say that. She has wanted to know what's happened, and she's asked about several people. She's asked about her team. She's asked about the victim's family.
10: He's asking a judge to save evidence from the execution attempt as a part of the investigation into what went wrong. Another convicted killer put to death in Texas Wednesday using the same drug that didn't work on Krista Pike. An 18-year-old arrested in Minneapolis following an FBI sting operation that saw him buy an assault weapon and ammo from undercover agents.
13: Sheikh Dun Muhammad arrested Tuesday after authorities say he purchased an AK-47 and 200 rounds of ammunition for $600 from an FBI agent posing as a member of ISIS. Muhammad's alleged plan, a mass shooting at an upcoming arts festival at the mall on October 24th.
10: The target, the Mall of America, says ABC's Pierre Thomas. The Nobel Prize in Literature awarded this morning to Canadian poet and essayist Anne Carson, who was in Iceland, quote, listening to the wind when she heard that she had won the award. You're listening to ABC News.
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10: The attorney for the former Cornell student who reported a 2024 gang rape on a campus frat, she says she is facing a series of threats in the weeks since filing her lawsuit.
21: You have this small little group of unhappy, miserable people who want to keep the status quo and don't want women to be equal or feel safe. And it's really twisted.
10: However, attorney Thomas Jufra says that the majority of correspondences to Jane Doe have been overwhelmingly positive. A Colorado dad who broke records by climbing the El Capitan Summit in Yosemite National Park with his 7-year-old son is now opening up about the parenting criticism he received following the duo's historic hike.
22: Joe Evermore is now revealing Child Protective Services received multiple complaints, claiming he and his wife were putting their son in danger. Evermore telling People magazine, there's people that think, hey, your kids would be better put in a foster system or put in front of a television rather than training daily for an epic mission. He says people who take issue with the danger involved do not have a background in climbing. Evermore saying, there are risks, but I think the benefits far outweigh the risks. As a dad, I'm mitigating those risks with a team, with good preparation, and with our own skill and our own training.
10: That's ABC's Sophie Flay. A new AP NORC Center for Public Affairs Research poll finds the vast majority, 64% of Americans, think AI is developing too fast. I'm Sherry Preston, ABC News.
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0: 5 minutes after 7 with a clear sky, south breeze at 5. Our temperature's at 37. Your full forecast, more news and sports on the way after this from E.L. 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
24: From the Brainerd Now Newsroom, I'm Zach Mahoney. A judge in Vance Belter's murder trial is removing a temporary gag order. Judge Juan Hoyos lifted the restriction yesterday. Hoyos says continued restrictions are unnecessary, but urges everyone involved to show restraint when it comes to public comments. The order followed statements from Senator John Hoffman and his wife, along with Belter's online writings. Belter's state trial scheduled for May 10th after his attorneys requested more time to review the evidence. About 45 juveniles and adults are facing possible charges in connection with vandalism at Albert Lee High School. Police say the damage was discovered during homecoming week after a student allegedly used a staff member's key to access the school. Authorities say damage and related costs total about $24,000. Potential charges include criminal damage to property, trespassing, and burglary, with offenses ranging from misdemeanors to felonies. Police say the investigation remains active and additional cases could be referred to prosecutors. And the Cass County Sheriff's Office continues asking for help from the public as they work to determine the circumstances surrounding the September 13th death of 17-year-old Dylan Othout from Walker. The teen was found deceased in the yard of a residence on the 1600 block of John Moose Drive Northwest in Pike Bay Township in rural Cass Lake as the result of a gunshot wound. The medical examiner determined it to be by homicide. Investigators say they've identified a gathering of individuals in the area around the time of the incident and believe others may have been in the area and either witnessed or were involved in it. Those investigators are asking people to come forward with any information they may have about the incident, including the identity of witnesses or individuals involved in the murder. Contact the Sheriff's Office at 800-450-2677 or submit a tip online at crimestoppersmn.org. Tips can be anonymous. I'm Zach Mahoney from the Brainerd Now Newsroom.
0: Thank you, Zach. I'm Eric Grant with a look at your sports. Three teams heading to the next round in the MLB playoffs. Dodgers silencing the Braves 4-1 in Game 4 from Atlanta to advance to the NLDS. Brewers doing the same thing to the Padres in San Diego. Their victory was 3-1. The sides will clash in a rematch of last year's National League Championship Series. The American League side had the Rays edging the Yankees 4-3 from the Bronx, eliminating the Yankees from playoff contention. Tampa Bay will continue on and play the winner of Cleveland-Chicago. Those two will battle in Game 4 later on today. Sox are up 2-1 in that best-of-five series after the Guardians staved off elimination with a 9-3 win yesterday. Week 5 of the NFL season kicks off from the Lone Star State tonight. The Cowboys battle the Buccaneers on Thursday Night Football. Meanwhile, a full slate of Sunday games, including another international matchup from London where the Eagles and Jaguars will duel Sunday morning. NFC West showdown takes place Sunday as well, with Seattle hosting the 49ers. Later on in the evening, the nightcap, the Lamar Jackson-less Baltimore Ravens will host the Atlanta Falcons. Will visit the Atlanta Falcons. And the Rams will host the Bills for the Monday night matchup. Minnesota Vikings signing wide receiver Odell Beckham Jr. to their practice squad. Team announced the move yesterday along with some other roster moves. Beckham was most recently with the New York Giants, was released by the team after appearing in just three games and receiving one lone target. Beckham's last significant production was in 2023 with the Baltimore Ravens, where he caught 35 passes for 565 yards and three scores. Vikings and Saints, noon on Sunday.

0: Little River for a 7 o'clock kickoff for some Thursday night football. On the volleyball court, Brainerd Warriors hosting the Ricori Spartans. That game is set to begin at 7 o'clock, and we'll have that contest on our sister station 1380 KLIZ The Fan 105.1 FM. Logan Villa with the pregame starting at 6:45 tonight. Also in volleyball, Rush City traveling to Aiken, Crosby Ironton at Bram, Little Falls hosting Foley, Pequot Lakes welcoming Malacca, Pillager at home against Verndale, and Pine River Bacchus at LaPorte. Also, girls soccer, Brainerd Warrior ladies, they're traveling down to Cold Spring, taking on the Ricori Spartans, 7 o'clock tonight. Little Falls hosting Cathedral. Girls swimming and diving, Brainerd at Fergus, and Little Falls at Malacca. Brainerd Sports Boosters later on today, their noon luncheon at the Brainerd American Legion, where they're going to be highlighting the cross-country team. That's been a look at your sports. I'm Eric Grant. Weather after this from Staples.
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2: We're expecting a partly sunny Thursday today, the high 63, and look for west wind at 5 to 15. Mostly cloudy skies develop overnight tonight, back down to 40. Tomorrow, mostly sunny, breezy, the high 70, southeast winds gusting to 10 and 20. And Saturday, more breezy, but sunny, warm, 80 degrees with a south wind gusting to 20 and 30.
0: 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We've got a clear sky. Our temperature's at 37.
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0: AJR, way less sad. 106.7 WJJY. Today's best variety. Eric and Tess with you Thursday morning. It's another edition of the Morning Mess. And about this time tomorrow morning, we'll be revealing yet another JJY Ace Hardware Teacher of the Week.
1: That's right. And we need your submissions. So get those in if you want a chance at your teacher winning tomorrow. 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You'll see that top slider there. Just you can click on it till it comes up. Teacher of the Week. Nominate your favorite and deserving teacher, whether it's someone that has maybe made an influence on your child this year, or, you know, maybe it's someone you know on your staff that deserves a little recognition for going above and beyond. Let us know who that teacher is and why they deserve a little recognition. And, oh yeah, a $50 gift certificate from Ace Hardware that they can use here in Brainerd or Nisswa for whatever they want or maybe what they need.
0: Yeah, any level of education as well. Uh-huh. And it is throughout the listening area, so it is not just Brainerd at all. The Teacher of the Week, wherever you can hear JJY.
1: That's right.
0: So, yeah, like you mentioned, the website, 1067wjjy.com. Also, you could, if you're more of the app person, powered by CRMC, you can access it there as well. But, yeah, please feel free. Get those nominations in every Friday during the school year. We reveal another awesome educator in the JJY Ace Hardware Teacher of the Week.
1: Yay!
0: Yay is right. It is time to spin the Wacky
1: Wheel of Wonder. And this morning, we're playing for that $15 gift certificate to Caribbean Beach Tanning and Wellness. You can use this gift certificate toward anything over there. Tanning packages, a spray tan. You can use it toward their massage bed, their hydro massage bed, let me say. They have a new moisturizing bed over there. Well, it's a stand-up situation. Red light therapy. That'd feel good right about now. Anything. Sweatshirts they have over there. Lotions of all sorts. You can use it however you want. Give it as a gift if you would like.
0: Yeah.
1: 828-1067. We're going to go through some rules, and then we'll get the contestant on the line and spin the wheel.
2: Hi, I'm Matt Meyer, police chief with the Baxter Police Department. Here they are, the rules for today's contest on the Morning Mess with Eric and Tess. There can only be one win per household per month. If you do win today, your prize will be mailed to you. So stay on the line so they can get your address. Most importantly, please turn your radio volume down when you call. And just so you know, we have information that the State Patrol has been doing extra patrol at our local donut shops. You've been warned.
1: Oh, okay.
0: You don't say.
1: All righty then.
0: Big shock.
1: Big shock.
0: 828-1067. If you'd like to play a game, boy, look at that. We sniffed those out. Janet,
1: donuts.
0: Our director of first impressions, has just brought in some delicious donuts from the center.
1: Yeah.
0: You want that now?
1: We got extra special ones today.
0: Extra special?
3: I'll leave them all for you.
1: Thank you.
0: Leave them all for us?
1: All for us.
0: Oh, my goodness.
1: That's dangerous.
0: How dare she?
1: All right. If someone wants
0: Janet.
1: To play, call us 828-1067. Otherwise, we're eating donuts. And
0: We can eat donuts, too. That's fine.
1: Yeah. Okay.
0: Would you rather play a game and win a prize, or would you rather listen to us eat donuts?
1: That's
0: hey, it's ringing. Look at that.
1: That's what we
0: thought. Yeah. Okay. JJY, good morning. Who's this?
4: Hello, this is Tracy.
1: How you doing, Tracy?
4: All right. It's Friday Junior today.
0: Friday Junior. I like that. We're going to steal that if that's okay. You haven't trademarked that, have you, Tracy?
4: I didn't invent it, so go ahead.
0: You didn't invent it. Okay.
1: I like it. Friday Junior.
0: Oh, I love it.
1: I like it. Okay. All right.
0: Give the wheel a spin here. Find yourself a game. Tracy, here we go.
1: Spin. Now I'll grab a donut while that thing is
0: going. Go ahead. Grab one. Grab two. They're small. No, they're not.
3: Oh, pretty donuts.
0: They're very pretty. Oh.
1: Okay. Oh, we get to play
0: Buzzword.
1: Well. Tracy, you know how this game is played, right?
4: Yes.
1: Okay. For those that don't, we're going to give Tracy her buzzword, and that word we give her is going to be used in every single one of her answers. We have some clues here, and we will give those to her. She can give us our answer. If she gets stuck on this one, she can say pass. Mm. She has to get 5, though, correct before the 1-minute timer sounds. And then we can go through all of them if we have to, come back to them if she said pass on them. But the bottom line is 5 before 1 minute timer goes, and she wins that gift certificate to Caribbean Beach Tanning and Wellness, okay?
0: All right, Tracy, here we go. I've got faith in you today. I think this is going to be a great start to your day, Tracy. Tess, we have the buzzword for Tracy?
5: Yes, we do. It's free.
0: Free.
5: F-R-E-E.
4: All right.
5: Free.
0: Okay?
5: Oh, okay. So free will be in your answer.
4: Yep, I like free stuff.
5: Okay.
0: No, good.
5: This is good. All righty. Again, free will be in all of your answers in some form or another, and Eric will start the timer after I read the first clue. And again, you can say pass. So here we go. Free is the buzzword. To parachute without a chute.
4: Free fall?
5: Yes. Lending at 0%.
4: Ooh. Mm. Free interest.
5: Vice versa.
0: Uh-huh.
4: Okay, pass.
5: Okay, oh. Last line of the U.S. National Anthem.
4: In the home of the, let's see, home of the brave, land of the brave, home of the free. The home of the free.
0: There
5: we go. Okay, store bargain, 2 for the price of 1.
4: Buy one, get one free.
5: Yes, Martin Luther King Jr.'s I Have a Dream speech ending.
4: Oh, gosh, I don't know, pass.
5: Okay, oh. A 1993 whale of a family film.
4: Free Willy.
5: Yes,
4: yeah.
5: A disorganized fight.
4: Free for all.
5: Yes. Whoa. Oh, my gosh.
0: Oh, wow.
5: Nice there on the is. Win there.
4: There we go.
0: About a half second left there, Tracy.
4: Awesome.
0: You well, got it.
4: That one free interest deal that gave me problems.
5: Oh.
0: Yeah.
5: Wow. Okay. That actual answer to that one was interest-free
0: loan.
5: Interest-free
0: loan.
5: Yeah.
4: Oh,
5: so,
4: okay.
5: Lending at 0% is an interest-free loan. The last line of the U.S. National Anthem is, or the land of the free and home of the brave.
0: Yep.
5: But, yeah.
4: Okay.
5: Let's see. Store bargain, you got 2 for the price of 1. Buy one, get one free. Martin Luther King's I Have a Dream ending is free at last.
0: Oh, yeah.
5: Free at last. Thank God Almighty, free at last. Yeah. The Whale of Film, Free Willy, you got. And the Disorganized Fight, Free for All, you got it. So, there it is. Nailed it.
0: Excellent work, Tracy.
5: Yay.
0: You did it.
5: Whew, that one got my heart racing.
0: We knew it.
5: For sure. All right, Tracy, hang on for just a moment. We're going to confirm everything. We'll get the gift certificate coming your way, $15 to Caribbean Beach Tanning and Wellness. Use it how you'd like, okay?
4: All right, thanks.
5: Yeah, thank you.
0: Good deal. Nice work, both of you. Look at that.
5: That was a close one.
0: Yeah. And what was the first one where she had it backwards again?
5: Lending at 0%.
0: Was that what it was?
5: She said free interest.
0: Okay. Yeah.
5: Yeah. Or was it the free land of free home of the brave?
0: Yeah, that was
5: backwards.
0: Yeah.
5: Something.
0: Anyway, she found her way to get get 5 of them.
5: She got what she
0: fantastic,
5: needed.
0: Yes.
5: That's all we ask.
0: All right, more music now. Michelle Branch at 106.7 WJJY.

0: 1067 WJJY, Michelle Branch, New Radicals. That just went, ended abruptly.
1: Quick in there, yeah.
0: Wow. All right. Game of Love here on The Morning Mess. All righty. 27 minutes after 7 o'clock. Forecast coming up here in a moment.
1: I-27.
0: Oh, man.
1: O-72.
0: B-11. B-11.
1: Bingo. Woo!
0: They had a big old bingo.
1: They did.
0: Last week, $1,900 went out at the Commander bingo. Yeah. Well, it's Thursday, and $500 is the new coverall jackpot if it goes out tonight. Still nothing to, you know, I'd take it.
1: $500 is $500.
0: That's right. Anyway, yeah. 6:30 tonight, Commander Bingo gets underway up there at the Commander in Breezy Point. If you want to go up and play the game, go for it. You know, money is won every round, so get up there early, get some dinner, and get ready to play. And then, of course, always fun, always good times at the Commander Restaurant and Bar in Breezy Point during the weekends, too. Great meals on Friday nights. They feature their barbecue pork rib full dinner. Saturday night, the slow roasted prime rib, and then stick around for the band and entertainment.
1: Yeah, Steel Bridges Band this Friday and Saturday. Nice variety of rock, pop, and country music. So they are back at the Commander. And then downstairs, JJ's Pub business picks up. They've got their meat raffle Friday nights at 5:30. Of course, you're going to want to get there early down to JJ's. Grab a bite to eat and get a seat for the meat raffle. They do their own bar bingo on Saturdays at 2 in the jackpot. This Saturday, $957 if you hit that coverall in 52 numbers or less. Plus some live music at JJ's Saturday from 5 to 9. Emily Hammer is going to be performing. And, another Vikings game on Sunday. Your undefeated Vikings taking on the Saints. It's a noon kickoff, so JJ's is opening at 11 a.m. on Saturday.
0: It's going to be a good time, and that's what you'll always find at the Commander Restaurant and Bar and JJ's Pub in beautiful Breezy Point.
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0: Today, we are talking about, I will tell you in just a moment, there we go, a partly sunny sky and a high of 63. West wind, 5 to 15. It'll become mostly cloudy overnight, down to 40. Our normal low, 38, so about normal. Tomorrow, mostly sunny, up to 70. That's about 10 degrees above normal and 20 degrees above normal for Saturday. Sunny and 80 degrees with a south wind strong, 10 to 20, gusting to 30.
1: We'll take advantage of that. Clear skies now. South wind light at 4. Our temperatures are 37.
0: Our JJY Cash Call Jackpot. That's up to $245.33. Our call goes out just after 8 o'clock each weekday morning, and we will do it this morning too. $245.33, the amount you'll need to know. And thanks to Shannon's Auto Body today, we can relay those cash call amounts to you. 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

0: Somber 106.7 WJJY. Today's best variety is the Morning Mess with Eric and Tess. 25 minutes in front of 8 o'clock, about 10 away from chatting with JJY meteorologist Stu Muck and having him say 80 again.
1: Looking forward to that.
0: Yeah.
1: But right now, we get to talk to Mr. Todd Swedberg from Tanner Nissan in Brainerd. Hey, Todd.
2: Hey. I'd rather talk about all this 80s coming.
1: I know, okay. Right?
0: Did you just say all of your vehicles are 80% off?
2: Well, I've got some that are like 14% off.
0: Okay.
2: Upstairs.
0: That works.
1: Yeah. Take that.
0: Yeah.
1: All right. Well, let's hear about this.
2: I know you guys know this. 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
0: All right. 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
2: Yeah.
1: All right, Todd, we'll bring people in. 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

0: Justin Timberlake and Mirrors, 106.7 WJJY, the Lakes Area's best variety. Eric and Tess with you. It's the morning mess, and we're going to bring Stu Muck in here to mess things up maybe just a little bit more.
1: Just a little bit more. He's on the way with your weather details at JJY.
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0: Backed by popular demand.
1: Is that what it is?
0: Yes.
1: Okay. Meteorologist Stu Muck joining us now. Stu.
9: Morning, Tess. Morning, Eric.
0: Hey, Stu.
1: How are you?
9: I'm good. How about you?
1: Doing well.
0: Yeah.
1: Eating donuts.
0: Just living, dandy.
1: Living the dream.
9: Uh-huh. Uh-huh.
1: Okay. All right. Well, forecast looking mighty fine here for the next few days.
9: Yep. Really nice. Above average October weather, no doubt there. High pressure building in. That's why there's going to be sunshine. Quite a fair amount of it today and on into the day tomorrow as well. We have to look at a frontal boundary, kind of stalled out to the west from Montana, Wyoming, south down to Kansas, southern Missouri. That's going to advance northeast as a warm front. Out ahead of it, yes, our temperatures will warm a bit. We'll warm up even more as we head toward Friday and Saturday, far above normal. But then there's a cool front trying to edge in. So look for some warm up, really nice conditions with that warm front moving in. Into the day Friday, there may be a little rain in far southern Minnesota. Shouldn't be a concern for us. I expect we ought to stay dry right on into the weekend. But then that system begins to approach from the west. And late Sunday night into Monday, a chance of showers most likely is going to show up around here. A little rain chance that even lingers into Monday night. And as that all happens, temperatures will be getting cooler. In fact, enjoy the weekend with above normal temps. By Monday and Tuesday, we'll be cooler than normal. And that sticks around through a good part of next week. So today, we'll enjoy our sun becoming partly sunny with the high at 63, the west winds about 5 to 15. Mostly cloudy tonight. That holds us close to 40 with the west breeze. Mostly sunny and breezy Friday, about 70. Southeast winds 5 to 15 may gust up to 20 or so. Sunny Saturday, breezy, close to 80. South winds 5 to 15, even gusting around 30. Morning sunshine, 37 right now. South winds are at 5. The barometer rising, 30.07. There's a major fish feeding period from 10 to noon. A minor, 4:15 to 5:15. And a major, 10:30 to 12:30 tonight.
0: All right.
1: Thank you, Stu.
0: Rainfall for early next week. We're not going to need the Nina, the Pinta, or the Santa Maria.
9: I don't know. I think they may get a little damp, you know.
0: Oh, okay. Nope.
1: All right.
0: They're not going to float, though.
1: No.
0: We won't get
9: that
0: much.
9: No.
1: All right.
0: Sounds good.
1: They did discover the Ark, though, so just in case we...
9: I wouldn't go that far.
1: Okay. All right.
0: It's deep down. I'm too afraid of water to go that deep.
1: Okay.
0: Yeah.
1: Yeah, I hear you. So I love this question, and maybe you guys can relate to this one. Reddit asked... What did you buy as an adult because you were denied it as a child?
0: Oh.
1: So, like, you busted out of the homestead and you said, yeah, never got this.
0: Hmm.
1: So I went and bought it as an adult. Remember when I wore that Esprit sweatshirt? Remember that?
0: E-Spirit?
1: Yeah, the E-Spirit, as you called it.
0: Yeah.
1: Yeah. It wasn't that I was denied it. It was just like, you know, it wasn't affordable when I was younger.
0: Sure.
1: I got the bag, but I never got the sweatshirt. I got the sweatshirt from Costco here.
0: Oh.
1: I had to search far and wide. It finally got to me from Madison, Wisconsin,
0: sure.
1: But I got it.
0: Yeah.
1: The dang thing.
0: You got it imported from
1: I've worn it once.
0: Out east.
1: Yeah. I've worn it once. I will wear it again, but
0: sure.
1: I've worn it once. But here are some of the responses that they got. Maybe this will jog some of you your memories. But one said, my mother never bought Pop-Tarts, Hawaiian Punch, or any types of sweets. So she said, my first grocery store run after I moved out, I bought a box of Pop-Tarts and Hawaiian Punch, and I never bought them again because they were terrible.
0: Terrible Pop-Tarts? Really?
1: I know. You have them like every day, don't you?
0: Well, not every day, but fun real side fact is we have a coworker that does not toast their Pop-Tarts.
1: Ever.
0: They eat them right out of the package.
1: I've done that.
0: Have you?
9: Yeah. So?
0: Mm.
1: Stu, you'd eat them?
9: So? Yeah. I haven't had a Pop-Tart in... Oh my gosh.
0: Weeks?
9: 40 years.
0: 40
9: years. We just ate them.
0: Yeah.
1: The last couple times I've had them, I've just opened up the thing and eaten them without toast. They are better toasted.
0: They're better toasted with a slab of butter.
1: Butter. There it is.
9: That would help, yep.
0: Yeah.
1: There you go.
0: Boy.
1: This one is cute, too. When I was a kid, I really wanted that peanut butter that had the grape jelly in it. I bought it when I got my first job at a grocery store. I had a big spoonful, and it was absolutely disgusting.
0: Yeah.
9: Yeah.
1: Mm-hmm.
0: That every time I see it in the store, it does not look appealing.
1: Yeah.
0: At all.
1: I think I'd rather have it separated.
0: Yeah, keep it separated.
1: Keep it separated. Okay.
9: Wow.
1: Somebody said the big Crayola box with the built-in sharpener.
0: Sharpener?
1: Yep.
0: Well, they were really kind of held back then. They didn't get the sharpener, huh?
1: Guess not.
0: Huh. You got the sharpener, I bet.
1: I had the sharpener. Yeah.
0: Hmm.
1: One here says, I wasn't given real shampoo until I could buy my own. I had to use dish soap.
0: Oh,
9: wow.
0: Okay.
9: Yeah. And that rinses out really,
1: really easily.
9: Difficultly.
1: Yeah, right?
0: Yeah. Boy, I mean, I think the only thing that jumps out to me was, I mean, growing up, I was kind of given a range that I could spend for like new tennis shoes or something like
1: mm-hmm.
0: that.
1: Yeah.
0: So when I got out of my own, I got shoes that I wanted to get.
1: You got Jordan Airs, didn't you?
0: No, I got the new KGs, the Kevin Garnett shoes that first came out.
1: Wow.
0: Yeah.
1: That's pretty special. How much did those put you back?
0: Well, I was working somewhere where I got a discount, which helped.
1: Okay. All right.
0: But
9: that makes a difference.
0: They were still way too much money.
1: Yeah.
0: Mm-hmm. But I wish I had them right now still. It's one of those things, one of those purchases that had I known back then, I would have just bought them and left them in the box.
1: Yep.
0: Untouched.
1: Yep.
0: But of course, you want to put them on, wear them, show them off.
1: Of course you do.
0: It's your natural instinct. But yeah.
1: Stu, what about you? Do you have anything like that that you were?
9: I don't know.
0: Bought my first steer.
9: Well, I bought that when I was probably 12 or 13.
0: Yeah.
1: See.
0: Uh-huh.
1: What about your first Alice Chalmers?
9: Oh, man, that first one I couldn't drive yet.
1: Really?
9: It's a 14 or 15.
0: Okay. It's when you bought your first tractor? Good for you.
1: Wow.
0: Oh.
1: What were they paying you on that farm?
9: I was seriously going to be a dairy farmer.
0: Mm-hmm.
1: I believe it.
9: Seriously, until I was 23 or 24 before I really changed my mind. So I was... building in.
1: I believe it.
0: So what caused you to change your mind? Just a different interest, like the interest in the radio industry, or
9: I got into radio and it was kind of cool and I was having fun with it, and Dad indicated that, well, I'm going to turn 70. I don't want to milk my own cows when I'm 70.
0: So it's either you take them over or they're going to auction.
9: Or they're gone. It's like, "Oh, well, let me think about that." And they're gone.
0: Yep.
1: That took a nanosecond.
0: Yep. My parents.
9: We spent a couple of days talking about it.
1: Okay.
0: And how old were you?
9: Finances and what? And it's like, oh, no.
1: Yeah.
0: And at what age were you when they asked you about that? Early 20s?
9: 26.
0: Yeah. Okay.
1: Wow.
0: Yeah. Mine was, I was still a teenager when I was posed with that question.
9: Wow.
0: Yeah. Well, my brother's 11 years older than me, and he had expressed some interest. And so, you know, my parents, trying to be fair, asked me if I would be interested in taking over the and that's where the conversation ended, because I said, nope,
1: no gracias,
0: before the sentence even was finished.
1: Mm-hmm.
0: Like, that is it's 7 days a week, 365 days a year.
1: Yeah.
0: If you're trying to take vacation, you've got to entrust your livelihood to somebody else.
9: Yep.
0: So I'm going to let my brother deal with that. I'm going to talk. And talk I have.
1: So basically, what you did was, the minute you got out, you were like, I'm out of here. I'm going to go get a job in radio.
0: Yeah. Well, that's...
1: Or whatever.
0: Well, don't always make the best choices in life,
1: right?
0: I guess.
1: I know. Yeah. Your parents are probably still proud. They probably were. Maybe.
0: Yeah, maybe. Maybe.
1: Okay. Well.
0: So yours was the...
1: Well,
0: the E-Spirit.
1: My Esprit sweatshirt, yeah.
0: Potato.
1: Yeah, this one says, and again, this is from Reddit, saying, what did you buy as an adult because you were denied it as a child?
0: Mm.
1: This one says, my wife was never allowed to have Play-Doh as a kid because her mother was worried that it would always get stuck in the carpet. Mm-hmm. So when we bought our house, I bought my wife the Play-Doh Fun Factory, and she used it once, and Play-Doh got stuck in the carpet.
0: Why was his wife not playing with the Play-Doh at the table or on the countertop?
1: Oh,
0: the island.
1: It doesn't matter. It's Play-Doh. It will end up on the floor and therefore into the carpet. It happens. It's kind of like glitter.
0: Oh, glitter.
1: Glitter is the...
0: Could be
9: we
0: the worst.
9: We still find glitter here, and the kid is 25.
0: That might be one of the worst things ever created. Glitter.
1: Absolutely. It's
0: sure, it's...
1: The redheaded stepchild of the art world.
0: But why?
1: My daughter had some in her hair for on Friday for homecoming.
0: Mm-hmm.
1: And a chunk of it was on my face yesterday as I was driving into work. I'm like, what is this and how did it get to my face?
0: Yeah, our tooth fairy, when our kids lose their first tooth.
1: Yes.
0: The tooth fairy.
1: Seems to glitter.
0: Puts glitter on the first money that
1: really?
0: Is left. Yeah.
1: You gotta talk to that tooth fairy.
0: Right. What are you thinking, tooth fairy?
1: Yeah.
0: It's gonna be...
9: It never comes out.
0: Yeah. It's on the money for a bit, then it's under the pillow and on the bed and...
1: On the face and the hair and the bed. Then in your breakfast
0: Some
1: cereal.
0: Some people's tooth fairies just... Yeah.
1: How do you remedy that? You must have to leave a note or something.
0: Write a strongly worded letter, threaten to call another tooth fairy.
1: Right?
0: Yeah.
1: Right?
0: Uh-huh. You can be replaced, Tooth Fairy.
1: Mm-hmm.
9: Find the non-glitter Tooth Fairy.
0: Right.
1: Yeah. I hear
0: we
1: you.
0: We don't need all the bells and whistles here.
1: Mm-hmm.
0: Just show up, drop the money off, grab the tooth, off you go.
1: Get.
0: Just do your job.
1: That's right.
0: That's it.
1: Leave the cash and go.
0: Yeah.
1: Another person here said, when I was old enough, because I was denied as a child, I did the black clothing, shoes, purses, bedding, my couch, my kitchen, my car, etc. My mom refused to let me have any dark clothing growing up. Oh. I was only allowed to have pink and purple things.
0: Oh, no. So it wasn't necessarily like a goth phase. It was just...
1: Sounds like mom was trying to deny her the goth, the goth world. Yeah.
9: Don't want you close to that.
0: No.
1: Mm-hmm.
0: I mean, you dress like it, you're bound to...
1: Yeah.
0: Have to walk the long way around the mall so you don't drive by, walk by Hot Topic.
1: Right.
0: We're not going down that road.
1: We're not heading in there.
0: I just want a pretzel, though.
1: I know, right. No.
0: No, it's next to Hot Topic.
9: Too close to that store.
1: Right. Right next door is Spencer's. We're not hitting that lane. No. Yep. Oh, geez. And then this one said, at 19, I finally bought the hamster I had begged for my entire childhood. He was the best guy. I hid him in my dorm, and he would run around his little ball in the dorm room and in the hallway while I studied. He gave me the best 4 years of my life.
0: Okay.
9: Kept a hamster alive for 4 years? Wow.
1: That's pretty good. Pretty good. Probably had the best life ever.
0: Yeah, I wonder how long she had to go to therapy afterwards.
1: I don't know.
0: Best 4 years of her life with a hamster?
9: Uh-huh.
0: Could be, I suppose.
1: Nope.
0: Nope.
1: Not touching it.
0: No, hamster. At least it's not a guinea pig.
1: Not touching it.
0: No.
1: Okay. Yeah. So there we go. There's some other ones there, but that one, the shampoo, dish soap. Are you kidding me right now?
9: Wow.
1: Oh, that is awful.
0: I wonder if they at least put the dish soap in like an old shampoo container.
1: Why would they? They probably didn't have one if they never bought shampoo.
0: Mm.
1: Poo-poo on that one.
0: Right.
1: I poo-pooed your titty.
0: What?
1: I poo-poo your titty. Didn't I ever tell you that story?
0: No, oh, but that sounds a lot different.
9: Yeah,
0: we
9: don't need to talk about that in the morning.
1: Oh, okay.
0: Wow.
1: I'll tell you another time.
0: Okay.
1: Anyway, we got to go, Stu. We'll talk to you tomorrow.
9: You betcha. See you then.
0: It's 106.7 WJJY. Brainerd, Baxter, and Staples.
10: From ABC News, I'm Sherry Preston. They haven't had a hurricane all season long in the Gulf, but folks in the southern U.S. are getting ready for one now. ABC's Jim Ryan says Florida and Alabama could be slammed.
11: Packing winds above 80 miles per hour, Hurricane Isaias is northwest of Mexico's Yucatan Peninsula and churning toward the U.S. Gulf Coast.
12: So I got bread, cereal, milk, eggs.
11: Edna Bickelman has laid in supplies in Pensacola, jelly. Telling her neighbors,
12: get it if you can get it, because it's going fast.
11: Isaias is expected to come ashore along the Florida Peninsula late Friday or early Saturday. Jim Ryan, ABC News.
10: An 18-year-old Sheikhtoon Mohammed under arrest in Minnesota, threatening to carry out a mass shooting in the Mall of America, buying an assault weapon and ammunition from undercover FBI agents.
13: The FBI had been monitoring Mohammed for nearly 2 years, starting while he was still a minor, and today claimed his anger and radicalization had been steadily escalating.
14: 100% committed.
13: In March of 2025, Mohammed allegedly messaging an FBI undercover informant that he wanted to get a gun to, quote, just start killing a bunch of white people.
10: ABC Chief Law and Justice Correspondent Pierre Thomas. A Tennessee judge is ordering the equipment used in Krista Pike's failed execution to be preserved for the investigation into what went wrong. She is said to be awake and talking, confused about what happened. President Trump once again campaigning in Texas for GOP Senate candidate Ken Paxton. Last night's rally was interrupted, however, numerous times by hecklers and protesters, the president responding,
15: if there are any more paid protesters, please raise your hand and get the hell out of here.
10: Paxton, who is in a tight race with Democrat James Tallarico in Texas. Oil prices once again surging, not just because of the war, also now because of the Gulf hurricane. The price of Brent crude selling for $105 a barrel. 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
10: New questions this morning about U.S. Ambassador to Greece, Kimberly Guilfoyle. Former Trump donor Eric Dieters says that she offered access to Trump officials if he would pay off her $100,000 Amex bill. ABC's Jay O'Brien.
17: In an interview with ABC News, a former Trump donor accusing her of offering access to top officials in exchange for cash.
18: It was all quid pro quo.
17: Eric Dieters alleges that in July 2025, days before Guilfoyle's Senate confirmation hearing, she asked him to pay her $100,000 credit card tab.
10: Dieters says he ultimately did not make the payment. ABC has reached out to Guilfoyle and the U.S. Embassy in Greece for comment, but have not heard back. More Americans are looking to save money by buying secondhand. A new survey from eBay says 81% of Americans shopped secondhand at least once in the past year, 55% buy secondhand goods every month. It's that time of year. UPS says it will hire 100,000 temporary workers to get holiday packages delivered on time. If you've been booking hotel stays through Priceline, you may have been hit with unexpected fees. Reuters says the FTC is looking into whether the site's been promising to send users to hotel websites to complete their transactions, but instead was sending them to a different site that then tacked on extra charges. Sherry Preston, ABC News.
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21: From the Brainerd Now Newsroom, I'm Zach Mahoney. A Minnesota man is facing a federal terrorism charge over an alleged Mall of America attack plot. Federal prosecutors say 18-year-old Shikdun Abdullahi Mohammed planned a mass shooting during an October 24th Hmong art celebration at the mall. FBI authorities arrested him Tuesday after he purchased a disabled rifle and ammunition from an undercover agent. He is charged with receiving a firearm and ammunition to commit a federal crime of terrorism. Prosecutors claim he pledged allegiance to ISIS and intended to kill 30 to 60 people. A 24-year-old Brainerd man was arrested Monday after the U.S. Marshals Service served a federal warrant at an apartment in Baxter. Ryan Henry James Davis Pacheco was wanted on a federal warrant for a supervised release violation and on a Monoman County warrant on, among other things, two counts of attempted second-degree murder. According to the news release from the U.S. Marshals Service, members of the North Star Fugitive Task Force, with assistance from the Baxter Police Department, Brainerd Police Department, and Crow Wing County Sheriff's Department, found Pacheco at an apartment in Baxter on Monday where he was taken into custody without incident. The charges stem from a shooting incident that allegedly occurred outside of the King's Corner Bar in Monoman shortly after midnight on August 1st. And Brainerd Public Schools announced Wednesday the appointment of Troy Schreifels as the district's new school safety and compliance coordinator. With decades of experience in district safety and athletics, he currently serves as an assistant varsity football coach at BHS and spent 15 years as a school resource officer with Brainerd Public Schools. Most recently, Schreifels served as director of security and emergency management at Central Lakes College, where he oversaw campus-wide safety strategies, emergency response, planning, and regulatory compliance. In his role with Brainerd Public Schools, he will oversee district-wide school security protocols, coordinate emergency management training, ensure compliance with state and federal safety standards, and collaborate closely with local emergency responders and administration. I'm Zach Mahoney from the Brainerd Now Newsroom.
0: Thank you, Zach. I'm Eric Grant with a look at your sports. Three teams heading to the next round of the MLB playoffs. Dodgers silencing the Braves 4-1 to advance from Atlanta. Brewers did the same thing to San Diego. The Padres out now after they were defeated by the Brewers 3-1 last night. Both the Brewers and Dodgers, they'll clash again in a rematch of last year's NLCS. On the American League side, bummer, Rays beat the Yankees. Yankees are done 4-3 the final last night, and they eliminated their AFC rival. Tampa will play the winner of Cleveland and Chicago, which battles for Game 4 on Thursday. The Sox are up 2-1 in that best-of-five series after the Guardians staved off elimination 9-3. Week 5 of the NFL season comes to a close, begins tonight in the Lone Star State as the Cowboys battle the Buccaneers on Thursday Night Football from Arlington. Meanwhile, another London matchup Sunday morning, the Eagles and Jaguars duel. NFC West showdown, Seattle taking on San Francisco on Sunday. Sunday evening, Ravens and Falcons squaring off from Atlanta, and the Rams hosting the Bills on Monday Night Football to close out the week. Minnesota Vikings signing wide receiver Odell Beckham Jr. to their practice squad. Team announcing that move yesterday along with some other roster moves. Vikings and Saints noon on Sunday. You'll hear that on our sister station, B93.3. NBA preseason continued with the T-Wolves falling to the Indiana Pacers 123-112 from Iowa last night. Minnesota will head to take on Miami on Saturday. Wild hoping to bounce back from their first loss of the season. They're visiting the Tampa Bay Lightning tonight. You'll hear that on our sister station, AM 1340, KVBR 95.1 FM. High school sports around the lakes area. Crosby Ironton football team on the road at Moose Lake Willow River tonight. Volleyball Brainerd Warriors ladies hosting the Ricori Spartans. 7 o'clock at Brainerd High School. You'll be able to hear that game on our sister station 1380 KLIZ The Fan 105.1 FM with a pregame. Logan Vio has that starting at 6:45. Elsewhere in volleyball, Aiken hosting Rush City, Crosby Ironton at Bram, Little Falls welcoming Foley, Pequot Lakes hosting Malacca, Pillager at home against Verndale, and Pine River Bacchus at LaPorte. Girls soccer, Brainerd ladies heading down to Cold Spring, taking on Ricori at 7 o'clock, Little Falls hosting Cathedral. Girls swimming and diving, Brainerd at Fergus Falls and Little Falls at Malacca. Brainerd Sports Boosters today. It's their noon luncheon at the Brainerd American Legion where they're highlighting the cross-country team. That's been a look at your sports. I'm Eric Grant. Today's happy headlines on JJY coming up after this from Audio Video Extremes in St. Joseph and Baxter.
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0: and other prison jobs and is reported to be a welcome break from the monotony of prison life. Now, following the stewarded passage of a bill that's been signed into law by Governor Gavin Newsom, formerly incarcerated firefighters will re-enter society with a direct career pipeline. Watched closely by Cal Matters, the passage of AB 2483, also called the Formerly Incarcerated Firefighter Certification and Employment Program, will both ensure standardized certification protocols for firefighting and offer priority in hiring for certain entry-level positions at Cal Fire, the state firefighting force, to those who were previously in prison. The bill tells incarcerated firefighters that their hard-earned experience counts. Royal Ramey, the chief executive of the nonprofit Forestry and Fire Recruitment Program, told Cal Matters. Ramey was himself a former incarcerated firefighter, but being that the certificate that he received stipulated he earned it in prison, he was reluctant to use it on his CV. Instead, he went all the way through a normal firefighting academy. His goal in convincing California's State Assembly to vote yes on AB 2483 was to ensure that other incarcerated firefighters feel proud and confident that certificates of training and experience received on the job in prison will be of benefit, not hindrance to them on the outside. Ramey and his nonprofit worked with Sade Elowery, a Los Angeles Democrat, to steward the bill through committee. The pair learned from Elowery's previous attempt to pass similar legislation and addressed outstanding concerns held by Cal Fire's union. By 2028, the bill will see that returning ex-cons who fought fires in prison have a meaningful, unbarred pathway to a fulfilling job, potential six-figure income, and a state pension.
1: Wow.
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3: Along with partly sunny skies today, I'd expect that high around 63, the west wind about 5 to 15. More clouds overnight as we hold on close to 40 with the west breeze, but mostly sunny, a bit more breezy Friday, closer to 70. Southeast winds 5 to 15 will be a bit gusty, and sunny Saturday, breezy close to 80. South winds may gust near 20 and 30. I'm JJY meteorologist Stu Mock.
1: We've got a slight breeze out of the south around 3 to 5. Some sunshine. Our temperature's at 38.
0: It's about 14 past 8. 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

0: Teddy Swims and Mr. Know-It-All. 106.7 WJJY plans today's best variety. I know we've got some cash that we want to give away. Cash call, that's around the corner.
1: Yeah, whatever, Mr. Know-It-All.
0: Yeah.
1: $245.33 is the amount. We'll get to that shortly. But first, we are hitting the phones. We have Paul Burton on the line with us from Maury's Seafood Market. Hey, Paul.
0: Morning, Paul.
2: Hey, morning, guys. How are we doing today?
1: Just dandy. How are you?
2: We are doing good.
1: Okay, let's talk about it. You've got, of course, all the delicious seafood we could ever want up there at Maury's, and I know you've got a couple of features to mention this week.
2: Yeah, in the fresh case, we have fresh, never frozen steelhead fillets. Steelhead is technically a trout, but it looks and eats very similar to salmon. I think it's just a little better than salmon. So we've got those featured in the fresh case. Obviously, in that fresh case, we have lots of other options for you. We're still seeing a little bit of wild salmon coming out of Alaska. The Norwegian salmon is in there. We've got Alaskan halibut in there, mussels, clams, and oysters also.
1: Okay, can I ask you something about the steelhead? Is it
2: sure. Is
1: it like a pink fish like the salmon?
2: Yes, it looks just like salmon. So
1: right.
2: What it is it's a trout that goes between freshwater and saltwater and eats the same diet as salmon, and so it has the same characteristics.
1: Okay, got it. Okay. I'm going to have to try that. That'd be a new one.
0: Yeah.
1: You've also got some snow crab. Is that what I understand, too?
2: Yes, jumbo snow crab clusters are featured at $23.99 a pound this week.
1: Okay, that's awesome.
2: Yes, so each cluster weighs 3/4 of a pound or a little more than that. The easiest seafood to prepare, in my opinion, as it's already cooked. You're just heating it up. As I've said with you guys for many years on the radio, if you can cook a frozen pizza, you can cook crab.
1: Sweet. I'm almost there.
0: She's mastered toast.
1: I got it.
0: Yeah.
1: I can do this.
0: All right.
1: All right. And then, of course, your deli is stocked up too, ready to go.
2: Deli is loaded. Over 20 dips and spreads made in-house. Today we have poke bowls at Baxter if you need a quick lunch. Those are ready to go in the deli, or give us a call and we can hold one for you. Tomorrow, Sushi Friday at both locations, 9-piece variety tray available. Again, if you want to get in on that sushi on Friday and you don't know what time you're going to be in, give us a call and we can hold a tray or two for you.
0: Excellent.
1: Okay. One sidebar. Paul, do you want to mention an event on Sunday by any chance?
2: Yes, thank you very much. This Sunday out at Mount Skigal, we have our annual fundraiser. This is a great event. It's outdoors. We're going to have some beautiful weather this weekend.
0: Yeah.
2: The highlight of the Skigal event is they do have the chairlift running. Oh. Fall colors are almost at peak. You can get to the top of the hill via the chairlift. You do have to walk down, but the hills are mowed. And then after we do our dinner and our presentation, which is an outside picnic setting at the chalet, we have a pumpkin race going down Paul Bunyan, the main run at Skigal. You buy chances for it. You roll your pumpkin down the hill, lined up with a bunch of other people, and hope your pumpkin can make it to the bottom intact and first across the finish line to win some great prizes. So if you're looking for something to do this weekend, come to Mount Skigal. It's going to be great weather.
1: Okay.
0: Have we ever thought of it to turn it into like a bowling event?
1: Oh my gosh.
0: Where you have people standing at the bottom of the hill, and the more you knock down.
1: There's an idea for next year, Paul.
0: The idea
2: has been kicked around.
1: All right. So that's Fall into Winter at Mount Skigal, and that's Sunday from 4 until 8. Go to MountSkigal.com for info. And Paul, like you always say,
2: eat more fish.
1: Thank you, Paul. Have a great day.
2: Yep.
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0: Good to win the cash call as well. $245.33 is said jackpot. 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
0: 26 minutes after 8 o'clock, morning mess with Eric and Tess. That was an interesting one. All we know is at this hour in the morning, we cannot follow directions. But we got through.
2: It was a challenge.
0: It was a little tough, but made the cash call over to the Riverton area this morning and got one of those. This call's being screened after the tone.
2: Yeah, robotic call screener.
0: Yeah, say your name and press pound. Well, we did, and then we didn't press pound, and then we didn't wait for the tone after it said it again, and then eventually we did it. We pulled it off, and then the nice woman answered.
2: Very lovely.
0: She knew what we were doing, and she actually answered when we said WJJY, and she knew about the cash call, but she didn't have the amount, and it was sad, and she was kind, and it didn't give away the money.
2: No money given, but nice conversation we had with her.
0: Yeah, she was very nice. Oh. Some more money going in, and Zeke will be the next one making the call. Now worth $247.86. $247.86. 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
2: Okay, and Nisswa Smiles, Staples Smiles. We are approaching the end of the year. Less than 8 weeks remain in 2026. That's kind of wild to think about.
0: Yep.
2: I am off in my math. I mean 11.
0: That's okay.
2: But still, last portion of the year. And you want to make sure you get in there, use up all the dental benefits so they don't expire at the end of the year. And then if you don't use them, you lose them. So if you have any dental work that needs to be done or you haven't been there for a while, why don't you go ahead and visit Dr. Claybo, Dr. Peterson, and Dr. Wallen over at Nisswa Smiles and Staples Smiles.
0: Yep, do that, and they will take care of you no matter what it is that you need. 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
2: And your Lakes Area weather for Deerwood, Ideal Corners, all the BLA.
0: Partly sunny skies are expected today with a high of about 63. Our winds will be westerly 5 to 15. More clouds move in for the overnight. We'll cool to 40. Tomorrow, mostly sunny, breezy, the high 70 with southeast winds gusting to 15 and 20. More windy on Saturday, but warmer, sunny, 80 with south winds 15 to 20 gusting to 30.
2: We've got a clear sky right now, some morning sun, and 41 at the moment.
0: Totally useless trivia. That is on the way, and you know what that means. More prizes to give away. And that's coming up after this from Nora Jones, 106.7 WJJY.

0: Norah Jones, and Don't Know Why. 106.7 WJJY, today's best variety. Eric and Tessa in the Morning Mess, about 25 minutes in front of 9 o'clock. Oh, the winning, we're not done yet. We tried to give the cash call away. That didn't happen, but maybe another runner-up prize here.
1: Maybe.
0: Possibly.
1: Okay.
2: And now another useless fact.
0: It is time to play Totally Useless Trivia.
1: Hannah for grabs that $10 gift certificate to Mickey's Pizza and Subs.
0: Yum. Okay.
1: Okay. But you need to answer the trivia question first. 828-1067, the number to call if you think you have the answer to my question today. We will ask that question in just a moment after we go through our standard easy-to-follow rules.
3: 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Here are the rules for today's contest on the Morning Mess with Eric and Tess. One win per household per month. 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
4: You say donuts?
1: Donuts.
0: Guilty.
1: All righty. This is your question for today, and you call us if you think you know. The average American does this approximately 4 times a day. What do you think that is? Okay.
0: All right.
1: 828-1067. The average American does this about 4 times a day. What do you think that might be?
0: $10 to Mickey's could be yours. Give us a call. Take a guess here. You could be the Totally Useless Trivia winner today. Caller number one.
5: Yeah, is it cry?
1: Cry. No, it's not cry.
5: Oh, that's just me. Okay, sorry.
1: Just you. Yeah. Just
0: you. You make up for the rest of us. Yeah. Thanks for the guess.
1: That's funny. Thank you. I love it.
0: Oh, good deal.
1: That was funny. Jeez.
0: Oh, caller number two.
6: Is it talk to themselves?
1: Talk to themselves. Great guess, but nope. Not talks to themselves.
6: Thanks, guys.
1: Yep, thank you.
0: Good guesses so far out of the gate.
1: Yes.
0: 828-1067. Caller three.
7: Sneezes.
0: Oh, bless you.
1: Bless your pee-picking little heart. No, it is not sneeze.
0: Not sneezing.
1: Thank you, but bless you.
0: So a sneeze brought out the southern accent in you?
1: I don't know.
0: Oh.
1: You say bless you. Oh, bless you, little pee-picking heart.
0: Caller four.
6: I think the average American forgets something 4 times a day.
1: Oh. Yes. Some results may vary. No.
0: It's not it?
1: No, it's not.
6: That's just me.
0: Yeah, that might just be you, too.
1: Just you, too. Yeah. Okay.
0: Uh-huh.
1: Yeah, thanks.
0: Forgot this, forgot that.
1: Oh, where did I put this? Where did I put that? What am I supposed to do today? What did I do yesterday?
0: I have no idea. Caller five.
6: Is it start your car?
1: Starts your car.
0: Ooh.
1: That's a good one. It is not, though.
0: No.
1: Starts the car.
0: Okay.
1: Average American does this about 4 times per day. Yeah, if you think about it,
0: that's a really good guess, yeah.
1: Yep.
0: All right, caller number six.
8: Check the hairdo in the mirror.
1: Ooh, make sure your hairs are looking good. Nope.
0: Not it?
1: Nope.
0: Okay.
1: Thank you.
0: Thanks. 828-1067. If you've got a guess for Totally Useless Trivia, caller number seven.
9: Would it be use the bathroom?
1: Use the bathroom. It is not use the bathroom.
0: Okay.
1: Thank you.
0: All right.
1: Okay.
0: Good luck with making your turn there.
1: Right. She's at a light.
0: At least she's signaling.
1: She's signaling.
0: That's good.
1: Thank you for that.
0: Yeah. Caller eight.
10: Look in the mirror.
1: It is not look in the mirror.
0: No, not look in the mirror.
1: Thank you. Again, the average American does this about 4 times a day. What are we doing?
0: Caller nine.
6: Check in the stock market.
1: Check in the market. Nope, not checking the market.
0: Thank you, though.
1: Thank you.
0: One more before we take a trip to Hintsville here and try to get a winner for Totally Useless Trivia. $10 to Mickey's is our prize this morning. Caller 10.
11: Would it be yawn?
1: Yawn is not it.
0: Look at you.
11: Thank you.
0: Oh, you almost got her to do it. Almost got Tess to yawn.
1: I did.
0: Did you? Mm-hmm. Okay. Wow.
1: Thank you.
0: Mm.
1: Did you see the answer?
0: Yeah, I did.
1: Mm-hmm.
0: Yeah. I mean, if you don't know something, you may as well.
1: I should look it up and see if it's actually true.
0: Ask a higher power. Yeah,
1: higher power. Hello, higher power. Let me type it and see what you say.
0: It always has an answer.
1: It does.
0: Most of the time, it's accurate.
1: Uh huh. Oh, I need a different. I need a different format to do this.
0: Oh.
1: Can't use that one.
0: Okay. Yeah. Mm-hmm. Sorry, Edge.
1: Sorry,
0: not
1: Edge.
0: You.
1: Can't use you.
0: Sorry, Safari.
1: No, Safari. Not you either.
0: Mm-mm.
1: Nope. Where are you, Chrome? I need you.
0: Not you either, Jeeves.
1: Uh-uh. All right. Let's go and see if that helped.
0: Hopefully. WJJY, do you have a guess?
4: Talk to themselves.
1: It is not talk to themselves.
0: Not talk to themselves.
1: Nope.
0: Okay.
1: Okay.
0: Grab this one here. They probably heard the hints. JJY, your guess?
6: Google something.
0: You got it.
1: That's it.
0: And who may this be?
6: Tom and Vicky from Merrifield.
1: How are you two doing?
6: We're doing good.
0: Staying out of trouble?
6: Yes.
0: That's good.
1: Hey, Tom. What's the last thing? What's the last thing you Googled?
0: Careful, family show.
6: I think how to properly can beets.
1: To can beets.
0: Oh, first step: throw them in the garbage.
6: Pressure cooker.
0: Oh, pressure cooker.
1: Oh, Vicky, what's the last thing you Googled without Tom?
6: She's not here. Just Tom.
1: Just Tom.
6: Just Vicky.
1: Okay. Mm. That's okay. I like how you still.
6: She's Googling how to sleep in.
1: Oh.
0: Sounds like she knows how to. Yeah.
6: She does. It's pretty good.
1: That's awesome. All righty. Well, I know we have your information, Tom, so we will get this gift certificate to you. So you two enjoy that gift certificate to Mickey's, okay?
6: Thanks, guys.
0: All right. Thanks a lot, Tom.
1: Thank you.
0: And Vicky.
1: And Mickey.
6: Eric, remember to eat your beets.
0: Never.
1: Eat your beets.
0: Never.
6: See you, guys.
0: So long.
1: See ya. He's like, no, I'm going to eat my chocolate chip cookies and cheese.
0: Yes.
1: No.
0: Absolutely.
1: I heard about that yesterday a couple of times.
0: I bet you did.
1: How was it, really? How was it? I'm like, not bad.
0: Yeah. Not bad, which is a ringing endorsement.
1: Oh,
0: Bieber.
1: Right.

0: Justin Bieber with Speed Demon, 106.7 WJJY, today's best variety. Morning Mess, Eric and Tess, you were mentioning before, Bieber, that there were people that were questioning your reaction to the American cheese and chocolate chip cookie yesterday.
1: Oh, yeah, they were just asking, you know, okay, well, how was it really? And I said, just like I said, it was, you know.
0: It was eh.
1: It was okay. I mean, it wasn't awful. I could eat it.
0: Yeah.
1: But, you know, it's, I would rather eat the cheese separate and the cookie separate and, you know.
0: Yeah.
1: And a lot of people said, why would you wreck a good, you know, piece of cheese?
0: Yeah, yeah.
1: And the other people said, why would you wreck a chocolate chip cookie?
0: Which is fair.
1: Yeah.
0: I get it. And there was one comment of support.
1: You had a couple, actually.
0: Yeah.
1: Did you go back and said they've been eating it like that for years?
0: That kind of threw me off a little bit. I thought I was probably like the unicorn in the situation that did not have anybody else that grew up doing that.
1: What I would like to know from that person is, how did they discover that?
0: I believe their mom slung it on them. Like, here's a cookie and some cheese.
1: Eat up.
0: Yeah.
1: Chow down.
0: Right. Here's a cookie, but here's some protein that goes with it. Get your calcium in.
1: Okay.
0: I don't know.
1: Instead of the milk, here's a cheese slice.
0: Yeah.
1: We're out of milk.
0: Here's some cheese.
1: Can hear it now. Okay, great. Swell.
0: Yeah.
1: All right. Hey, we've got a forecast and a lost classic coming up for you next at JJY.
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9: Along with partly sunny skies today, I'd expect that high around 63, the west wind about 5 to 15. More clouds overnight as we hold on close to 40 with the west breeze, but mostly sunny, a bit more breezy Friday, closer to 70. Southeast winds 5 to 15 will be a bit gusty, and sunny Saturday, breezy close to 80. South winds may gust near 20 and 30. I'm JJY meteorologist Stu Mark.
0: Thank you, Stu. We've got sunny skies this morning. Winds are calm. Our temperature is at 41.
1: Okay, it's Lost Classic time.
0: It is off the birthday list from yesterday. Mr. John Mellencamp turning 75 years old.
1: Oh, boy.
0: It hurts so good. Your Lost Classic this morning from Mellencamp at JJY.

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0: There's Alex Warren, 106.7 WJJY. Today's best variety. Well, we did it somehow.
1: We did it. Pulled it off. I don't know. We've got a very patient listener base.
0: Yes.
1: But we've got. hey, just if you're looking for something fun to do, our Facebook page, we did ask you if there was something that you were denied as a child that you, you know, kind of went out and did as an adult or went out and purchased. If you want to share that with us, maybe we can share some tomorrow on the show. If you want to go to Facebook and look that up, go for it. Otherwise, we'll just thank you for putting up with us here today, and we'll ask you if you want to do it again tomorrow. Come on back, y'all here, okay?
0: Sounds good.
1: Okay.
0: Bye.
1: Bye.
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4: From ABC News, I'm Sherry Preston. It's been 121 years since an Atlantic hurricane formed this late in the season, but here it comes. Folks in the Florida Panhandle and along the Alabama Gulf Coast are bracing for Isaias.
5: Officials warn the storm could strengthen quickly as it moves over warm Gulf waters. Florida has declared a state of emergency in 25 counties, while Alabama has issued a state of emergency covering 40 counties. The storm is also impacting White House plans. President Trump says he may reconsider a planned trip to Alabama this weekend after learning a hurricane was headed their way.
4: ABC's Melissa Adan, timing of the storm expected to make landfall tomorrow night into Saturday. The president was back in Texas last night. He has returned to the reliably red state numerous times to campaign for GOP Senate candidate Ken Paxton against his Democratic opponent, James Tallarico.
6: And you know, if they get in, and I remember with like a guy like Tallarico, it's basically one vote. It's so important. Forget about for Texas. It's still just one vote. It's a killer in Congress because we have a very close majority.
4: Krista Pike, the woman who survived Tennessee's attempt to execute her, is said to be awake and angry and confused about what happened. One thing that Robin Maher, director of the Death Penalty Information Center, points out.
7: We do know that there was no training for setting an IV, which is the thing we think went wrong. We think the staff were unable to set an IV in Krista Pike's arms, despite poking her a number of times and trying to access a vein.
4: Pike's lawyer is asking her death sentence be commuted to life in prison. An 18-year-old in Minnesota under arrest, caught in an FBI sting. Agents say he purchased an AK-47 and planned to shoot up the Mall of America. The attorney for one of the Cornell students accused of raping a woman in a frat house 2 years ago says she was coherent and capable of making a decision that night and that the sex was consensual. Jane Doe's attorney disputes that. You're listening to ABC News.
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10: From the Brainerd Now newsroom, I'm Zach Mahoney. A judge in Vance Belter's murder trial is removing a temporary gag order. Judge Juan Hoyos lifted the restriction yesterday. Hoyos says continued restrictions are unnecessary, but urges everyone involved to show restraint when it comes to public comments. The order followed statements from Senator John Hoffman and his wife, along with Belter's online writings. Belter's state trial scheduled for May 10th after his attorneys requested more time to review the evidence. About 45 juveniles and adults are facing possible charges in connection with vandalism at Albert Lee High School. Police say the damage was discovered during homecoming week after a student allegedly used a staff member's key to access the school. Authorities say damage and related costs total about $24,000. Potential charges include criminal damage to property, trespassing, and burglary, with offenses ranging from misdemeanors to felonies. Police say the investigation remains active and additional cases could be referred to prosecutors. And the Cass County Sheriff's Office continues asking for help from the public as they work to determine the circumstances surrounding the September 13th death of 17-year-old Dylan Othout from Walker. The teen was found deceased in the yard of a residence on the 1600 block of John Moose Drive Northwest in Pike Bay Township in rural Cass Lake as the result of a gunshot wound. The medical examiner determined it to be by homicide. Investigators say they've identified a gathering of individuals in the area around the time of the incident and believe others may have been in the area and either witnessed or were involved in it. Those investigators are asking people to come forward with any information they may have about the incident, including the identity of witnesses or individuals involved in the murder. Contact the Sheriff's Office at 800-450-2677 or submit a tip online at crimestoppersmn.org. Tips can be anonymous. I'm Zach Mahoney from the Brainerd Now Newsroom.
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11: Along with partly sunny skies today, I'd expect that high around 63, the west wind about 5 to 15. More clouds overnight as we hold on close to 40 with a west breeze, but mostly sunny, a bit more breezy Friday, closer to 70. Southeast winds 5 to 15 will be a bit gusty, and sunny Saturday, breezy close to 80. South winds may gust near 20 and 30. I'm JJY meteorologist Stu Mock.
1: Right now, with a south breeze at about 3 miles per hour, we have mostly sunny skies and 43 degrees. It's coming up on 6 minutes after 9. 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

0: 1067 WJJY. Today's best variety. I don't know why that song gives me the ABBA feels right there. But anyway, that's Ash and Stop the Wedding. We heard from Cameron Wickham too, and Kingdom of Fear. It's 19 minutes after 9 o'clock, and we're at 43 degrees. Beautiful sunshine right now. All your forecast details coming up as we get to the weekend. It's looking mighty fine. We'll talk about that in a moment. Right now, though, we're talking to Tara at Leslie's, and her weekend's looking mighty fine, too. She's gearing up for her big fashion show. Hi, Tara.
1: Hey, Tess.
0: Okay, let's talk about it. Is there still room for ladies to come to that event on Saturday?
1: There is still a little room, and okay. I'm happy to say that there's always chairs standing by in the other room that we can always grab a chair. But anyway,
0: yes.
1: It is my fall fashion show is this Saturday, 2 days away. I can't even believe that. It is such a fun event, and not only do I think so, but I get such positive feedback, and people come back year after year after year to go to it, so I think that speaks for itself. But the show itself takes place out at Breezy Point Resort. I have a ballroom out there. It starts at 11 in the morning. It's done by noon, and when it's done, I give everybody a coupon to come shop at my store for the rest of the day, so you can shop all of those cute things that you just saw walk down the runway. And let me tell you, the store is loaded. I mean, people are coming in right now, and they know that they're going to get a discount on Saturday, but they're like, I can't wait. I have to have this now, because if I wait, it won't be here after the show. Mm-hmm. So
0: exactly. They know better. They know better, because you've been doing this thing for a number of years, and your store's open 7 days a week, so they can swing in. But this event, this fall fashion show on Saturday, it is free to attend, right?
1: It is. It's a free event. I just asked for an RSVP. If you could just give me a call at the store to let me know if you're coming, the number is 218-568-5981.
0: Okay, and looks like a beautiful day to hit the fashion show, do a little shopping, and then spend the day in Pequot Lakes. I mean, why not?
1: Why not? It's a fun day to spend with your friends, your family, your girlfriends, whatever. Mm-hmm. Just come to Pequot, come to the show, and have a great time. I'd love to have you.
0: And if for whatever reason you can't make it to the show or there this weekend, again, you are open 7 days a week, and you've got a lot of great things in store.
1: Absolutely, yes.
0: Okay.
1: Yep, I sure do.
0: All righty. We'll send them to you. And Terry, your phone number once again, if the ladies do want to RSVP for Saturday.
1: It is 218-568-5981.
0: Cool. All right. We'll get them to you. Tara, have a great day.
1: Thanks, Tess. You too.
0: Thank you. That's Tara from Leslie's in beautiful Pequot Lakes.
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0: We're expecting a partly sunny day today with a high of 63, west wind 5 to 15. Tonight, mostly cloudy, down to 40. Tomorrow, we're aiming for 70 degrees with another mostly sunny day. Winds picking up from the southeast, gusting to 20. And look at this, Saturday, sunny and 80 degrees. Yep, we could hit it. South wind stronger, gusting to 20 and 30. Right now, we're enjoying a mostly sunny sky in Brainerd Baxter. A little bit of a breeze from the south. Still 43 degrees here at WJJY. We go to

0: 1067 WJJY. There he is, Noah Kahan and Orbiter. I'm Taz Taylor, and no getting around it. Your cash call is coming up later on here today. 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And cash calls Thursdays are thanks to our friends at Shannon's Auto Body. We have a forecast. That will be thanks to JJY meteorologist Stu Muck. It's next at JJY.
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0: Here we go for McGregor, Longville, and all of the Brainerd Lakes. It is your forecast from JJY meteorologist Stu Muck.
12: Along with partly sunny skies today, I'd expect that high around 63, the west wind about 5 to 15. More clouds overnight as we hold on close to 40 with the west breeze, but mostly sunny, a bit more breezy Friday, closer to 70. Southeast winds 5 to 15 will be a bit gusty, and sunny Saturday, breezy close to 80. South winds may gust near 20 and 30. I'm JJY meteorologist Stu Muck.
0: Looking good and sounding good. And Saturday, 80. Hello. Right now, with a little bit of a breeze from the south, we are still enjoying mostly sunny skies in Baxter and our temp here at 46 degrees. 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
1: 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That's Miles Smith, and nice to meet you. I'm Tess Taylor, and thanks for spending your day with me and our whole crew here at WJJY. We appreciate you. And in return, as a thank you, we've got more music coming in just a moment here at JJY.
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106.7 WJJY. I'm Tess Taylor, and that's going to wrap it up for this girl. Zeke is coming in next. See you back here tomorrow morning for the Morning Mess. Nikki, you're Daisy now in Sunroof, 106.7 WJJY. 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

talking. Harry Styles on 106.7 WJJY. Today's best variety. Hey there, it's Zeke hanging out today, and I'm spinning the best tunes in the BLA. 50 degrees outside right now, mostly cloudy skies, getting to about 62 for your high. We should be back in the 80s for one last summery hurrah on Saturday. Full JJY weather forecast in a bit here. Got some Vance Joy coming up music-wise. 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

0: Alex Warren on 106.7 WJJY, today's best variety. The annual Lakes Air United Way Chili Cook-Off is coming up next Wednesday. This year's theme is Community Heroes, honoring those who serve our community. It's next Wednesday at the Northern Pacific Center in Brainerd from 11 to 1. For more details, check out unitedwaynow.org.
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12: I'm meteorologist Rodney Price. A partly sunny afternoon with west winds 5 to 15, highs in the lower 60s. Overnight, mostly cloudy, lower 40s expected. A mostly sunny sky developing on Friday. It will turn breezy, highs in the upper 60s, lower 80s for Saturday, cooling down though for Sunday. 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
13: I'm meteorologist Rodney Price. A partly sunny afternoon with west winds 5 to 15, highs in the lower 60s. Overnight, mostly cloudy, lower 40s expected. A mostly sunny sky developing on Friday. It will turn breezy, highs in the upper 60s, lower 80s for Saturday, cooling down, though, for Sunday. 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

0: 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The annual Armed Forces tribute event is today at the All Veterans Memorial in Brainerd. 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It's going to feature an Honor Guard rifle salute, the national anthem performed by area youth, a keynote speaker, and more. 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The annual Armed Forces tribute event today at 1 o'clock at the All Veterans Memorial in Brainerd.
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15: I'm meteorologist Rodney Price. A partly sunny afternoon with west winds 5 to 15, highs in the lower 60s. Overnight, mostly cloudy, lower 40s expected. A mostly sunny sky developing on Friday. It will turn breezy, highs in the upper 60s, lower 80s for Saturday, cooling down though for Sunday. 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
14: I'm meteorologist Rodney Price. A partly sunny afternoon with west winds 5 to 15, highs in the lower 60s. Overnight, mostly cloudy, lower 40s expected. A mostly sunny sky developing on Friday. It will turn breezy, highs in the upper 60s. Lower 80s for Saturday, cooling down though for Sunday. 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

0: JJY Brainerd Baxter. 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
2: From ABC News, I'm Michelle Franzen. In New York City, U.S. prosecutors in a newly unsealed indictment adding new charges against Nicolas Maduro, alleging the ousted leader of Venezuela conspired to torture at least three Americans while he was in charge. ABC's Aaron Katursky is outside Manhattan Federal Court, where a small group of protesters are also on hand.
3: Victims 7 and 8 said they were detained in Venezuela under the guise that they were somehow plotting to assassinate President Maduro when he was in office. Taken to what's described as a concrete house and tortured, including through the use of electric shock.
2: Maduro was not in court. He will be arraigned on the new charges at a later date. Both Maduro and his wife, Celia Flores, earlier pleaded not guilty to narco-terrorism and drug trafficking charges after being captured in January by the U.S. military. Flores was denied bail. The Trump administration suspending Microsoft's visa program for workers coming to the U.S. to live and work using H-1B visas, accusing the company of fraud. Vice President J.D. Vance in Washington, D.C.
4: Thanks to an ongoing investigation, we have decided to suspend the PERM program for Microsoft, which means they will no longer be able to apply they'll no longer be able to take those H-1Bs and apply for permanent resident status within the United States of America.
2: Microsoft has not commented. We have the first named Atlantic hurricane of the season, Isaias, strengthening into a Category 1 hurricane but still gaining strength. It's expected to target U.S. Gulf states and the Florida Panhandle this weekend. Canadian author Ann Carlson has been awarded the Nobel Prize in Literature. The board says the poet, essayist, and translator showed bold and investigative works fusing writings. Off the coast of California,
5: we have visual confirmation.
2: Splashdown of SpaceX Crew 12 returning from the International Space Station. 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
8: From the Brainerd Now newsroom, I'm Zach Mahoney. A Minnesota man is facing a federal terrorism charge over an alleged Mall of America attack plot. Federal prosecutors say 18-year-old Shikdun Abdullahi Mohammed planned a mass shooting during an October 24th Hmong art celebration at the mall. FBI authorities arrested him Tuesday after he purchased a disabled rifle and ammunition from an undercover agent. He is charged with receiving a firearm and ammunition to commit a federal crime of terrorism. Prosecutors claim he pledged allegiance to ISIS and intended to kill 30 to 60 people. A 24-year-old Brainerd man was arrested Monday after the U.S. Marshals Service served a federal warrant at an apartment in Baxter. Ryan Henry James Davis Pacheco was wanted on a federal warrant for a supervised release violation and on a Monoman County warrant on, among other things, 2 counts of attempted second-degree murder. According to the news release from the U.S. Marshals Service, members of the North Star Fugitive Task Force, with assistance from the Baxter Police Department, Brainerd Police Department, and Crow Wing County Sheriff's Department, found Pacheco at an apartment in Baxter on Monday, where he was taken into custody without incident. The charges stem from a shooting incident that allegedly occurred outside of the King's Corner Bar in Monoman shortly after midnight on August 1st. And Brainerd Public Schools announced Wednesday the appointment of Troy Schreifels as the district's new school safety and compliance coordinator. With decades of experience in district safety and athletics, he currently serves as an assistant varsity football coach at BHS and spent 15 years as a school resource officer with Brainerd Public Schools. Most recently, Schreifels served as director of security and emergency management at Central Lakes College, where he oversaw campus-wide safety strategies, emergency response, planning and regulatory compliance. In his role with Brainerd Public Schools, he will oversee district-wide school security protocols, coordinate emergency management training, ensure compliance with state and federal safety standards, and collaborate closely with local emergency responders and administration. I'm Zach Mahoney from the Brainerd Now Newsroom.
1: Good afternoon. Welcome to Community Focus. I'm Tess Taylor along with Eric Grant, and today we are visiting with our friend Shane Riffle, the CEO from the Brainerd Family YMCA. Shane, welcome back to Community Focus.
6: Shane.
9: Thanks for having me. I was gone last month. I think Tiffany was here, right? So, it's good to be back.
1: Well, we missed you, and we're glad you are here.
9: I'm glad to be here.
1: So, we've got a lot of things to talk about, and one thing that is kind of front and center with the Y and us here at Hubbard Radio, the Coats for Kids Drive. We just wrapped up collections.
9: Yeah.
1: Unbelievable. I don't know if you guys collected as much as we did, but did you see the bags out in the front of our offices here? Holy cow.
9: Okay, so come look outside of my office.
1: Really, yeah. I was going to say.
9: Tiffany's been collecting these, you know, since we started collecting in that conference room space outside of my office is filled with coats and boots and just a lot of amazing warm weather gear for kids in our communities that needs them. So Coats for Kids is a fantastic event. We're really glad to have been, you know, working with this for, I think this is our third year since we took it over from Kinship Partners.
1: Yeah.
9: It's grown. It seems every year I just hear so many people that are grateful for the work that all of our donors and sponsors and collection partners. And, you know, I got to take a few minutes because the people who rally around to make this happen are so appreciated and important. And I think first and foremost, Carla, with Anderson Cleaners. The work to get them all ready to get out to the families, it's a lot of work. And I saw on Facebook her sitting on these pile of coats.
1: ready
9: to run them through. So I was like, that is a lot of coats.
10: Yeah.
9: But also the First Congregational United Church of Christ, First Lutheran Church, Hubbard Radio. You guys are awesome. Live Well Chiropractic, and then the Nisswa Chamber of Commerce. And then our sponsors, again, Anderson Cleaners, Hubbard Radio, Knights of Columbus, the 104.3, The Pulse, and the Westgate Mall, where it all happens, coming up on Saturday, October 17th.
1: Yep.
9: And that'll be from 9 to 2 p.m. at the Westgate Mall. Again, I'm going to say it again, Saturday, October 17th. From 9 to 2 at the Westgate Mall. So children must be present with an adult to receive the gear. After 11, the gear will be available without children present.
1: Yep, so from 9 to 11, the children do need to be there in attendance.
9: Yeah.
1: So they can pick up their... It's kind of a fun thing for them, too, to kind of get to go in and do some shopping and pick out their own stuff.
9: It is. It's just like a store going to the mall to shop for your winter gear. And having looked at all of the coats that are laying around, there's some really nice, a lot of new stuff.
1: Yeah. Oh, yeah. There's a gal who drops off a bunch of new ones right here. She goes to Costco and buys out the remaining coats.
9: Isn't that awesome?
1: At a great price. And then she brings them here to us. So, it's pretty awesome.
9: Yeah.
1: And
9: so,
1: a lot of people do that.
9: Again, just outside of where the coats are going to be, Operation Community Connect is going to be there.
1: Yes.
9: So it's a group of human service providers, nonprofits, community agencies. They'll all be there to share information about services that families who have a need can, you know, learn about, whether it's food insecurity, transportation, you know, all of those basic necessities that, you know, we want to lift families up. They'll be there to share that type of information. So thanks to Tyler Skull and all of the folks that are rallying around to make that happen as well. Those wraparound things just, you know, it elevates it and makes it an even better event and opportunity for the family. So,
1: Well done. October 17th, Westgate Mall. We'll see you there.
9: Yes.
1: All right, well, fall, busy time for the YMCA as winter already kind of in the headlights, I guess, if you will. We can see it coming.
9: Careful what you say.
1: Yeah, I know, right? Yeah. I'm trying to be easy.
9: It's supposed to be a super El Nino, so I keep seeing things. It's either going to be really warm and not a lot of snow, or that it's going to fluctuate wildly and we're going to get blizzards from like Armageddon.
1: I'm just plugging my ears and waiting it out.
9: Yeah.
10: I hope you're right and wrong.
1: Yeah.
9: So. I don't know. I would like to cross country ski.
10: Okay.
9: So let's get a little bit of snow. But yeah, we're, you know, moving inside. We are still outside. Flag Football League is going on Saturday mornings over at Forest Street Elementary.
1: Mm-hmm.
9: And Kent Glass has been running that up. And I've been out there, and I got to say, I am incredibly proud of what they're doing.
1: Yeah.
9: They've created these new character awards that they're getting every week that the kids are getting.
10: Nice.
9: And there's some really nice prizes that we're going to be getting out to the kids. The varsity football team assigned a football. So at the end of the season, for a kid who's really gone above and beyond and displayed that type of character and leadership, they're going to get assigned football. And then also my son Sawyer from the University of North Dakota, there's several signed football shirts that kids are going to be able to get. So
10: it's awesome.
1: From those players.
9: It's nice to have a football player as a kid.
10: Yeah, I suppose.
9: So flag football is going really great, but that's kind of a segue into those winter type sports. So indoor soccer, volleyball are going to be starting soon. Go to our website. The soccer is going to be a really great program too. That's K through 12th grade. And Tony Smith, who's long time affiliated with the Brainerd United Soccer. He's been the board chair, the director of coaching, played soccer himself.
1: Mm-hmm.
9: He's going to be there leading the skills with definitely the older kids and maybe the younger kids.
10: Okay.
9: But also Haley and a couple of varsity women's or girls soccer players.
1: Sweet.
9: Quinn and her sister, and her name is escaping right now. I apologize. But we have some really great soccer players that are going to be there working with that program. And then the adult volleyball. So

0: we need to be kind to each other.
1: Yeah.
0: And we need to connect. And, you know, when we can do that just at a base level, our community is better and it solves a lot of problems. So this just reinforces that. So thanks for that whole group who's going to be there tonight, 5:30 to 7:30, again, Forest View Middle School.
1: Free to attend.
0: Free to attend and actually free food.
1: Yeah. Right? While it lasts.
2: Great.
1: We'll be there. Yep.
2: Yeah.
1: So please.
0: I will be there as well.
1: Good. Awesome. Please be there, folks. This is for everybody, and you don't need to be a student at Forest View to attend it. Everybody's welcome.
0: Community event.
1: Yep. Hope to see you. All right. Speaking of the schools and kids and the food program from over the summer, how did that go? You had quite the numbers, I understand.
0: Yeah, we went from that conference room space being stocked with boxes of food to coats now, but the last tally was right about 30,000 free youth meals that we distributed. Last summer, we did about 8,000, so was that quadrupled?
2: Yeah, almost.
0: Something like that? Yeah, I'm not
1: Wow, good enough, Shane, that's incredible.
0: Yeah, and these all go to children under 18 who, you know, have a need. So we're glad to do that. We'll be doing it again next summer and grateful for the partnerships that helped make that happen. We had volunteers. Tiffany, of course, coordinated most of that.
1: Right.
0: It was a lot of work just to, as the food come off the truck in the palace, just to even get it inside the Y. But I'll tell you that when you're there at the and we give food away over at Gustafson Park when we did with T-ball on Tuesdays and then at the Y on Mondays. And when you see the families, how appreciative they are and that there's a need, it just makes you glad for, you know, the state for funding a lot of this and for the Y for distributing it, all of the people that make it happen.
2: Yeah, and that massive increase from the 8,000 to the 30,000 meals that people in our area are needing that service that you guys are providing them.
0: It's just base and foundational. You know, one of the projects you're going to be hearing more about, which Sourcewell is taking the lead on, it's a childhood literacy initiative. So by third grade, getting all kids up to that state, that reading level. And that just solves, again, if you can get kids reading at that level, they're more likely to graduate from high school, go on and, you know, be more successful in life. But to be able to, you know, go to school and be ready to learn and read. You have to be fed, you have to be sheltered, you have to be warm. So there's all of these other aspects that nonprofit partners and for-profit partners in the community are going to be able to rally around to help lift kids up.
1: And Shane, how can our listeners help with that endeavor as, you know, we look ahead to, and I know there's other programs, but looking ahead to next summer, how can our listeners help with that service?
0: The food?
1: The food or just the program itself.
0: Yeah, we actually love having volunteers come in to organize the food and then distribute the food. So give Tiffany a yell.
1: Okay.
0: But there's going to be more coming out about the literacy.
1: Okay.
0: We're just looking at some of the early branding and, you know, the marketing collateral. And it's going to look similar. You've probably, if you remember, I've talked about the Bridges, mental health initiative that work on. It's going to look a lot like that.
1: Okay.
0: So it's going to be very collaborative under leadership through Sourcewell, but a lot of community groups coming together to tackle this problem in a very broad way. You know, it's not just getting books in front of kids. It's all of these other things as well.
1: Okay.
0: And
1: good.
0: Yeah.
1: All right.
0: More to come
1: for that. Yep. All absolutely. Right. And then November, annual campaign set to get underway. Do I understand what the Y?
0: It is coming up, and this is the way that we help make sure that kids and families have access to the Y and to the programs who otherwise couldn't afford it, you know, our annual fundraiser. But this year's theme is Building Stronger Together, and it's going to have kind of a Lego theme, so we're going to have a little bit of fun with that.
2: Nice. Cool.
0: The kickoff's going to be in November. So start thinking and hopefully about, you know, what the Y means to our community. And we couldn't do this without, you know, not just Y members. We have a lot of people who donate who just care about the Brainerd Lakes area, you know, in our community and want to lift up kids. So, you know, that's the time of year where we try to highlight our mission and all that we do in the community. So you'll be hearing more about that as well.
1: Okay.
0: So, yeah, just those things that the Y does, whether it's putting a warm coat on a kid, giving a young person a place to belong, providing a meal, or helping someone participate in a Y program they otherwise couldn't afford. Those are all the building blocks of a stronger community.
1: Yeah.
0: And we're fortunate to live in a community that continues to show up for each other.
1: Well,
2: sure do.
1: And, you know, when you see the food pile up in the conference room or the coats pile up and we've got them here, I mean, our community, we do. We live in a very generous spot, and we're really blessed for that. So we appreciate it so much.
0: Despite all the challenges, you

0: You just look around and you see people that care about each other, and it makes you smile.
1: Yeah.
2: Sure does.
0: Yes.
2: Okay. All right, Shane, lay it on us.
0: It's trivia,
2: trivia time.
0: Here we go.
2: Oh, yes.
0: Yeah. Are you ready?
2: He brings his own sound effects.
1: Absolutely.
2: I love it.
1: Absolutely. Look at this.
2: Okay.
0: I was prepared. All right.
2: Okay.
0: So this month's trivia question, and the first person to respond will receive a YMCA hoodie, as normal.
2: That.
0: So here's the question for this month. What is the significance of William G. Morgan relating to YMCA history? And he worked at the Holyoke YMCA. So William G. Morgan, mm-hmm. what is significant about that person, what he did?
2: Okay, so they need to call the Y at?
0: By the way, 829-4767.
2: Okay, and the first one through with the right answer to that number, or to that question, will get that Y hoodie.
0: Yes.
2: Okay,
1: right.
2: Let us know, call the Y
0: Alrighty.
2: Right now.
1: William G. Morgan?
0: William G. Morgan.
1: Okay.
2: Got
0: he was,
2: it.
0: By the way, friends with James Naismith.
1: Oh.
0: Yeah.
2: And now you know. Okay.
1: Okay. Is that a hint at all?
0: James Naismith invented basketball.
1: Yeah.
2: Okay.
0: Hmm. Yeah.
2: No more hints. No more hints, man.
1: No.
2: No more hints.
1: Okay.
2: Okay. Well, Shane Riffle, thank you very much for taking time today, being with us, and keeping us up to date on what's happening with the Y. And we'll see you again very soon.
1: All right. Thanks, Shane.
0: More to come. Thank you.
2: Yes.
0: Thanks.
2: Shane Riffle, the CEO of the Brainerd Family YMCA, our guest today. I'm Tess Taylor, along with Eric Grant. That's today's edition of Community Focus. 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
4: I'm meteorologist Rodney Price. A partly sunny afternoon with west winds 5 to 15, highs in the lower 60s. Overnight, mostly cloudy, lower 40s expected. A mostly sunny sky developing on Friday. It will turn breezy, highs in the upper 60s. Lower 80s for Saturday, cooling down though for Sunday. 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Currently 59 degrees.

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0: 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All right, here we go. 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
12: I'm meteorologist Rodney Price. A partly sunny afternoon with west winds 5 to 15, highs in the lower 60s. Overnight, mostly cloudy, lower 40s expected. A mostly sunny sky developing on Friday. It will turn breezy, highs in the upper 60s. Lower 80s for Saturday, cooling down though for Sunday. 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
0: 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How about this? 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

0: It's Rosé on 106.7 WJJY, today's best variety. 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
6: I'm meteorologist Rodney Price. A partly sunny afternoon with west winds 5 to 15, highs in the lower 60s. Overnight, mostly cloudy, lower 40s expected. A mostly sunny sky developing on Friday. It will turn breezy, highs in the upper 60s. Lower 80s for Saturday, cooling down, though, for Sunday. 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

0: It's Gracie Abrams on 106.7 WJJY, today's best variety. We didn't have a winner on the cash call on the noon hour today, so the number has increased now to $249.15. 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
10: I'm meteorologist Rodney Price. A partly sunny afternoon with west winds 5 to 15, highs in the lower 60s. Overnight, mostly cloudy, lower 40s expected. A mostly sunny sky developing on Friday. It will turn breezy, highs in the upper 60s. Lower 80s for Saturday, cooling down though for Sunday. 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
1: 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Today's Best Variety with Justin Bieber, the Black Eyed Peas, Taylor Swift coming up. 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

Justin Bieber on 106.7 WJJY, today's best variety. 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
16: I'm meteorologist Rodney Price. A partly sunny afternoon with west winds 5 to 15, highs in the lower 60s. Overnight, mostly cloudy, lower 40s expected. A mostly sunny sky developing on Friday. It will turn breezy, highs in the upper 60s. Lower 80s for Saturday, cooling down, though, for Sunday. 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

0: Dominic Fink on 106.7 WJJY. 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
8: I'm meteorologist Rodney Price. A partly sunny afternoon with west winds 5 to 15, highs in the lower 60s. Overnight, mostly cloudy, lower 40s expected. A mostly sunny sky developing on Friday. It will turn breezy, highs in the upper 60s. Lower 80s for Saturday, cooling down though for Sunday. 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

0: Ladies and gentlemen, let's get ready to rumble!
1: Hey, what's happening, everybody? It's Dave D for the 106.7 WJJY Afternoon Drive. And man, I got a show for you today. It's a great Thursday. I mean, it's a cold Thursday. All that 70s weather is like, all right, hey, look, man, it was nice. Good seeing you. I am out. I'm going to leave my cold weather friend here. And you know what? He could have taken him with him, too. But anyway, and more on that maybe later. Let's get you to the real reason why you're here. Not because of me. No, you want some great music, and I've got it. Panic at the Disco, Taylor Swift, The Lumineers, and so much more. And you know what? By now, you should know. It's all kicking off right now here on WJJY.

0: Want to meet up with all of the JJY crew, including, actually, I think it's just going to be Eric and Tess and myself. Zeke, he's busy next Wednesday, and I never know what Brooke Michaels is up to.
1: No.
0: In order to try to keep up with her is its own job. But if you want to come out and hang out with us next week, we are going to be at the Lakes Area United Way Annual Chili Cook-Off, because that rolls right off the tongue, right? The theme is Community Hero, so it's honoring those who serve our community. And our theme is a secret. I don't know if they told you on the morning show. I'm going to keep it a secret here on the afternoon drive. But it will be taking place next Wednesday. It is a great cause, and it's a great way to do lunch next week. All right, it's going to be at the Northern Pacific Center here in Brainerd from 11 to 1. You come in, it's like 10 bucks, and you get to eat all the chili you want. All right, you got to go around and taste test everybody's chili. They give you a little bowl. It's nice. And then somebody will be crowned the winner. If you still want to participate in it, there may be slots open. You may want to go to unitedwaynow.org, or if you have a hard time remembering all these things, go to 1067wjjy.com, click on that community section tab, and you can find the information right there at the top.
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12: I'm meteorologist Rodney Price. A partly sunny afternoon with west winds 5 to 15, highs in the lower 60s. Overnight, mostly cloudy, lower 40s expected. A mostly sunny sky developing on Friday. It will turn breezy, highs in the upper 60s. Lower 80s for Saturday, cooling down though for Sunday. 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
1: Today's best variety, it is 106.7 WJJY. My girl is getting ready to head on over to Boston. She's going to go celebrate my sister's birthday with her. They're going to Salem, and I was like, well, sometimes problems solve themselves. I called ahead and seen if the witch trials are still going on. No, they're going to go out and have a fun time. But here's the benefit of all this is I don't actually have to travel with them. It's an all-girls trip, which is good because my girl... She really doesn't stress me out, but she freaks out about traveling no matter where we go. And now she has to do this all by herself because she's like, well, if I don't get to the airport in a right amount of time, then I'm going to be late and the plane's going to take off. She catastrophizes. It's just like the littlest, tiniest rock starts rumbling down. And all of a sudden, it's a mudslide. It's like that's not going to happen at all. But now she gets to be my mother, my aunt, my two sisters, a friend of mine from high school. Weirdly enough, it's their problem to deal with all her traveling anxiety.
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11: I'm meteorologist Mace Michaels. Partly cloudy tonight, maybe a stray sprinkle. A low in the upper 30s. Mostly sunny for tomorrow. A high in the upper 60s. A big warm-up is ahead for this weekend. Mainly sunny and breezy. The high not too far from 80. Colder temps ahead for next week. 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

WJJY, I've got a feeling that you're going to love all the music we've got lined up for you. So much so that I'm going to go 30 minutes of it without stopping any of it, because that's what you need. You just need that little bit of push to get you through the rest of your afternoon.

The latest from Alex Warren. It is Emerald Eyes here on WJJY. The color green is going to be important tonight starting about 6. Why? Stick around. I'll tell you next here on WJJY.

0: is the Biebs for you here on 106.7 WJJY. Coming up tonight, the Lightning and Wild are taking off down at Benchmark Arena in the great city of Tampa Bay. Well, okay, Tampa Bay. Tampa Bay is actually the whole, like, major area that includes Clearwater, St. Pete, Tampa, maybe Brandon if they're lucky. Probably not. That's actually Tampa Bay. They're taking on actually in Ybor City. I don't know. It's downtown Tampa. There's a little fine line. Anyway, besides the point, tonight at 6, two of the greatest hockey teams out there right now, the Minnesota Wild and the Tampa Bay Lightning, are having the puck drop. It's going to be a fun game. I'm excited. I got to catch the first half of it, though, here in studios. I'll be going to be watching my phone. If my girl's not watching it, we only have the Disney account that allows one person to watch per time. So, and then there's this weird thing on. People are really upset with the Wild right now because it's so hard to watch one of their games. My answer is do like I do, and once I walk out of here, she's going to Boston, so I'm going to the bar.
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18: I'm meteorologist Mace Michaels. Partly cloudy tonight, maybe a stray sprinkle. A low in the upper 30s. Mostly sunny for tomorrow. A high in the upper 60s. A big one.

warm-up is ahead for this weekend. Mainly sunny and breezy, the high not too far from 80. Colder temps ahead for next week. 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Currently at 62 degrees. WG.

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0: the Lakes area's best variety. It's 106.7 WJJY. They are making a new Land Before Time movie, and not making like a whole new movie. No, they're going back and they're animating the old ones. I call it the Pixarification of it, if you will. And look, I think it looks great. They've actually released some photos of what Littlefoot's going to look like, and he looks really good, and they're going to try and release a trailer next month. And this is awesome, because Land Before Time is an iconic series. I remember watching the original one, and then they made a few others, and it's all in that hand-drawn animation. It was brilliantly done. And then it just kind of got a little weird, but I'm glad they're kind of coming back at it, and they're going to retell the story in a way I think kids are going to like. We could do more of this. This is a remake that I'm all about. Anyway, I don't need you to go remake Back to the Future. It's done. It's perfect. We'll leave that one alone. But you want to remake it and kind of sharpen up the Land Before Time? All right. I'll hear you out.
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11: I'm meteorologist Mace Michaels. Partly cloudy tonight, maybe a stray sprinkle. A low in the upper 30s. Mostly sunny for tomorrow. A high in the upper 60s. A big warm-up is ahead for this weekend. Mainly sunny and breezy. The high not too far from 80. Colder temps ahead for next week. 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Currently at 62 degrees.
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Savage Garden, I want you here on today's Best Variety 106.7 WJJY. I got Melanie Furman and then everybody's favorite, the Dirtbag of the Day. That's next here on WJJY.

0: 1067 WJJY. It is time for the Dirtbag of the Day. We're heading on down to Alabama, where a streamer, not a famous streamer by any means, but, well, he's definitely going to be on a list now. He was out there telling the FBI on an actual stream that, hey, man, I'm going to shoot you if you come to my house. Well, the FBI kind of took that a little personally and said, all right, cool. And they showed up. Yeah, this dude did not do any of that. In fact, I'm sure he probably wet himself a little bit when all of a sudden them feds come busting in there. What you doing there, fed boy? Yeah, they ended up arresting this dude, and he is no longer acting tough. He got reported by the game itself. The game was like, hey, look, man, we're not sure we should take him seriously, but we really don't want to play this game. He has now been arrested, facing federal crimes, and will be on that good old FBI watch list. And he gets to be on the Dirtbag of the Day.
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2: From ABC News, I'm Michelle Franzen. After a record 10-month deployment, including two extended tours during the war with Iran, sailors on board the USS Lincoln pulled into port in San Diego to cheers. Sailors and crews were welcomed by the crowds, cheering their return. ABC News has confirmed that 8 crew members attempted suicide during the grueling deployment and reports of shortages on board. ABC's Trevor Ault is on the carrier.
3: There was a stretch, we're told from officials, in which they worked for 116 hours straight getting planes on and off of this carrier. One after another, 13,000 flights over that 10-month stretch, and that included 260-plus days without a port visit. That is the longest in the history of the Navy.
2: President Trump says he is not renewing military strikes against Iran until at least after the midterm elections. The Trump administration suspended Microsoft's visa program for workers coming to the U.S. to live and work using H-1B visas. Vice President J.D. Vance in D.C. today accusing the tech company of fraud.
4: Thanks to an ongoing investigation, we have decided to suspend the PERM program for Microsoft, which means they will no longer be able to apply they'll no longer be able to take those H-1Bs and apply for permanent resident status within the United States of America.
2: Microsoft has not commented. The first named Atlantic hurricane storm of the season, Isaias, continues to gain strength. That storm expected to target U.S. Gulf states and the Florida Panhandle this weekend with powerful storm surge. Florida Governor Ron DeSantis issuing a state of emergency order for 25 counties and warning residents that power outages are likely with this storm.
5: The problem for us in the panhandle is that northeast side of the storm is the dirty side of the storm. So if it hits Mobile Bay, you know, we're going to get a lot of storm surge in Pensacola, Santa Rosa, probably even like Okaloosa.
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10: From the Brainerd Now Newsroom, I'm Zach Mahoney. The Cass County Sheriff's Office continues asking for help from the public as they work to determine the circumstances surrounding the September 13th death of 17-year-old Dylan Uthout of Walker. The teen was found deceased in the yard of a residence on the 1600 block of John Moose Drive Northwest in Pike Bay Township in rural Cass Lake as the result of a gunshot wound. The medical examiner determined it to be by homicide. Investigators say they've identified a gathering of individuals in the area around the time of the incident and believe others may have been in the area and either witnessed or were involved in it. Those investigators are asking people to come forward with any information they may have about the incident, including the identity of witnesses or individuals involved in the murder. Contact the Sheriff's Office at 800-450-2677 or submit a tip online at crimestoppersmn.org. Tips can be anonymous. A SWAT team responded to a house on First Avenue Northeast in St. Joseph this morning. A man there reportedly forced his way into a house yesterday in neighboring St. Joseph Township and assaulted someone with an axe. According to the Stearns County Sheriff's Office, the suspect also threatened SWAT officers when they tried to contact him. The body of a man recovered Tuesday afternoon from Lake Superior is now identified. The Lake County Sheriff's Office said he's 75-year-old John Driscoll of Barron, Wisconsin. A rescue squad responded to the scene at Split Rock River Wayside Rust Beach. The death is under investigation by the Sheriff's Office and the Midwest Medical Examiner's Office. And Brainerd Public Schools announced yesterday the appointment of Troy Schreifels as the district's new school safety and compliance coordinator. With decades of experience in district safety and athletics, he currently serves as an assistant varsity football coach at BHS and spent 15 years as a school resource officer with Brainerd Public Schools. Most recently, Schreifels served as director of security and emergency management at Central Lakes College, where he oversaw campus-wide safety strategies, emergency response, planning, and regulatory compliance. In his role with Brainerd Public Schools, he will oversee district-wide school security protocols, coordinate emergency management training, ensure compliance with state and federal safety standards, and collaborate closely with local emergency responders and administration. I'm Zach Mahoney from the Brainerd Now Newsroom.
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1: I'm meteorologist Mace Michaels. Partly cloudy tonight, maybe a stray sprinkle. A low in the upper 30s. Mostly sunny for tomorrow. A high in the upper 60s. A big warm-up is ahead for this weekend. Mainly sunny and breezy. The high not too far from 80. Colder temps ahead for next week. 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Right now it's 61.

Shannon's Auto Body has your cash call today, $249.15. It's 24915. 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

0: 1067 WJJY. It is Dave D here with you. And I tried calling the cash call recipient tonight. She's right here in Brainerd. And she's like, you know, I'm just not going to pick up. Yeah, these scam callers, they're getting even crazier. They pretend to be radio DJs offering us out free money. Yeah, that's exactly what a scammer would do. They usually want your money, not just to give out free money. But hey, you know, times are changing. Shannon Zano Bunny has your cash call for tomorrow morning, $252.44. That's 25244, 25244.
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16: I'm meteorologist Mace Michaels. Partly cloudy tonight, maybe a stray sprinkle. A low in the upper 30s. Mostly sunny for tomorrow. A high in the upper 60s. A big warm-up is ahead for this weekend. Mainly sunny and breezy. The high not too far from 80. Colder temps ahead for next week. 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Currently at 62 degrees.
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A lot of fun things to do here in the BLA. 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

0: I will argue this, that Up is one of the best Disney movies that has came out in the Frozen era of Disney Pixar films. You can argue with me all you want. No, what I'm saying is now we've got more sing-songy Disney's no longer kind of doing the things they were. It's 106.7 WJJY. I think Up is way better than Frozen, by the way. I know. Your daughters, your children are going to be like, egads, I can't believe he said that. But what I can believe is that people have always tried to recreate that scene. In fact, a man over in New Mexico did just that. He actually had a helium-powered basket that took flight from Albuquerque. They have a big balloon festival over there. And it took him 94 giant helium balloons that were able to lift him off the ground and carry him over 20 miles away. It's really impressive. And it's a great tribute to the great movie Up.
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5: I'm meteorologist Mace Michaels. Partly cloudy tonight, maybe a stray sprinkle. A low in the upper 30s. Mostly sunny for tomorrow. A high in the upper 60s. A big warm-up is ahead for this weekend. Mainly sunny and breezy. The high not too far from 80. Colder temps ahead for next week. 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

Just in case you missed it earlier, 520 is when we do our cash call, and they didn't pick up. So your new cash call amount, $252.44. It's 252-44. You'll get another chance tomorrow morning with Eric and Tass in the Morning Mass.

0: My friends over at Camp Confidence are actually having a great event coming up on Saturday. It'll be a community day from 12 to 4 out at the camp at East Gull Lake. And whether you've been a part of the camp family for years or maybe you want to get out there for the first time, this will definitely be your chance to get out there and do that. Admission is free. Everybody is welcome. And I love what Camp Confidence is doing, all right? I got to meet up with them last year for the ice fishing tournament, and they let me take one of their cool wheelchairs. They have the all-terrain wheelchairs, and it was a great time, and I was excited about it. But this year, it's going on from 12 to 4. And if you want any more information, you can go to 1067wjjy.com. Check out the community section tab and get it all right there.
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11: I'm meteorologist Mace Michaels. Partly cloudy tonight, maybe a stray sprinkle. A low in the upper 30s. Mostly sunny for tomorrow. A high in the upper 60s. A big warm-up is ahead for this weekend. Mainly sunny and breezy. The high not too far from 80. Colder temps ahead for next week. 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

choices. 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Go without a breakfast or stop. The Morning Mess with Eric and Tess. At least some choices are easy. 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

0: the 80s, where the only person wearing shorts with 6-inch inseams was that creepy gym teacher. 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
1: This is the

That is the story of a girl, and that is the end of the story for today's episode of the Afternoon Drive. I will catch you tomorrow. We'll rock back at it from 3 to 7. Till then, I got to make way for Brooke Michaels. She's coming in to take you to midnight. Till then, have a good one. Don't leave